Speaking of sign language interpreters, there's this gal I started following on Instagram who does videos doing the interpretation in sign language for songs. She's really hot, and I'm really into it. Sometimes.

0: We are Rock 101. Danny California, I am Josh. So the gal that I follow on Instagram that does sign language, she does it in black and white, and she does it to different songs. Like, she interprets the songs with sign language, and she's really into it. And one of the more recent ones she did was honoring Tim Curry. So she did Sweet Transvestite from Transsexual Transylvania. She's so hot doing this. Like, she's got like the hair that looks good, and it's in black and white, and she's really animated with it. So go do this. Go to your Instagram. Her name is serendipitous_sign. Serendipitous_sign. And watch the videos of her doing the stuff from Rocky Horror. So hot. And she's, I guess she's good at it. I don't know if, I have no idea how to read sign language, so I'll take her signing for it. But she looks so hot doing this. Like, I'm just mesmerized by it. Go check it out. Her name is serendipitous_sign. And then hit me up while you're on the gram and let me know that you watched it. My name is Josh Ennis, show on the gram. But go watch her. She is amazing.
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Goo Goo Dolls and Iris. 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

0: That's the number one preset on your iHeartRadio app. We are Rock 101. Interstate Love Song. It's Josh. I told you I was watching that video of Mel Gibson doing the sign language, kind of mocking the interpreter, and he's under fire for that. And I started watching these videos on Instagram of this hot chick doing sign language interpretations of songs. And the one she did for Rocky Horror was strangely erotic. Like, I was really into it. Now I just can't stop watching. I'm sending it to all my buddies. Do you guys think this is hot? Do you guys think this is hot? And they're like, bro, what are you talking about? Like, why aren't you sending me more Sophie Cunningham videos? I'm like, no, there are no Sophie Cunningham videos. You know what you're going to get now? You're going to get hot chick doing sign language to Rocky Horror videos. That's what you're going to get. But I told you to go check it out, and it's on the gram. Serendipitous_sign is her account. And I think she's super hot, man. And like, she's doing the sign language and I'm into it. So let me know what you think. Hit me up on the gram. You can also hit me up on the Talkback. That's on the free iHeartRadio app. My gram is Josh Innes Show. It's INNES. If you want to give me a follow, send me a message and say, yeah, Josh, I concur. This is oddly erotic.
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0: Rock 101, New Hampshire's rock station. I am Josh. There's a new Nickelback album that drops right around Halloween. Cannot wait for that, because if there's a new Nickelback album, that means there's a Nickelback tour. And if there's a Nickelback tour, it means Josh is going to be passed out at a concert venue near you. Yeah! No.

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Star, Rock 101, Boulevard of Broken Dreams. That is Green Day. I am Josh. You see that Foreigner's going on a little mini tour. They're going to play four cities to celebrate 50 years of the band Foreigner, which is interesting considering they've been on a farewell tour for about the last 10 years. They may be the greatest scammers of all time. Although, if you keep buying tickets, it's on you. It's like that guy who claimed to play for the 49ers and got $1.5 million out of these chicks. At some point, it's on you if you keep getting scammed. So if you keep buying Foreigner tickets, then are they really scammers?

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1: 3 days grace.
0: It's Josh. 21 years ago, Mike Myers and Kanye West stood on national television while Kanye said, George Bush does not care about black people. 21 years ago, would you have believed that Kanye West is maybe possibly an anti-Semite? Liberals love George W. Bush, and Mike Myers is still...
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0: on the campus of Texas Tech University. 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

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The Pumpkins will be playing our iHeartRadio Music Festival, and that's going to be killer. 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

0: Rock 101. Sublime doing time. I saw this story out of Arizona where a high school football team season has been canceled because of dry humping. That's all it says is there's a dry humping scandal and the season has been canceled. Now, that sounds like it could be some sort of hazing thing, which you hear a lot about in high school sports, right? Like these hazing things. Like they always want to haze people and bully people. But for whatever reason, the hazing is always the most homoerotic stuff, right? Like they try to be big macho guys, but to be big macho guys, they like dry hump some poor kid in the locker room. Again, I don't know all the details on this, and they're not releasing too many details. All they're saying is dry humping. So season's been canceled for the whole team because of dry humping. We will effort to get more information on this story.
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0: We are Rock 101. I am Josh. It's the Josh Ennis Show. And I was trying to find more details on that story about the dry humping at the high school in Arizona that caused the football season to be canceled. I haven't really found anything, but it is pretty bizarre how hazing or initiating, and if that's what this story is, which it kind of sounds like it is, why does every sort of initiation or hazing have to do with someone either getting their ass kicked or doing humping things? Like, hey, you haze somebody like, oh, we stole all the toilet paper, ha ha. Like, that's what it should be. It shouldn't be like, hey, we're dry humping Carter today. Just food for thought. The kids aren't all right.

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0: 101, New Hampshire's rock station. Here without you, that is Three Doors Down. It's the Josh Ennis Show. I got a message here. It says, hey, have you seen the latest cast of Dancing with the Stars? No. And I don't care.
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0: us, the number one preset on your iHeartRadio app. We are Rock 101. Headstrong, that is Trapped. I am Josh. It's the Josh Ennis Show. College football resumes tomorrow. Coach Prime's going to be playing. That's a Georgia Tech Colorado game in Atlanta. So we're starting to get some of the bigger names involved in this now, which is good. Like last week was fine. There were a couple of good games last weekend. North Carolina went to Ireland and beat TCU. Memphis and UNLV played a good game. But now we're getting the big names like LSU and Clemson playing this weekend. Is the SEC going to try to kick LSU out? There's a lot of drama. It's Lane Kiffin drama. The whole world hates this guy. He's playing football for the first time as the coach at LSU. So this should be a good weekend. And then in like a week, we're talking NFL football, kiddos. So get ready.
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2: 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Also on the card is former WWE champion Jake Hager and the debut of former UFC heavyweight

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I am Josh. That is Even Flow, Pearl Jam. It was on this day back in 1945 that Japan officially surrendered, ending World War II and making us back-to-back World War champs.

0: Star, Rock 101, Down Rodeo, Rage Against the Machine. I am Josh. I see that Big Rig is on some podcast where he's being interviewed about being a badass radio guy for like four decades. So now I got to find this podcast and listen. I imagine it's going to be on the free iHeartRadio app, but I got to make sure before I tell you. I haven't listened to it yet. I think it dropped last night or this morning. But yeah, our man Big Rig being interviewed about all the cool stuff he's done in radio and the people he's met. And I guarantee you Rig's got stories. So I got to find out whatever this podcast is and I'll share it with you guys. But that's going to kick ass.
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0: 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I am Josh. Headline reads, mother who abandoned kids in Pontiac apartment sentenced to prison. Good, she should be in prison. She abandoned her kids. Just don't ask the internet, because the internet would probably tell you it's the husband's fault, like they did with the lady that killed.

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Blurry, that is Puddle of Mud, top shelf butt rock for you. And we call it butt rock around these parts. We don't do divorce

0: That's the number one preset on your iHeartRadio app. We are Rock 101. By the way, Red Hot Chili Peppers, I saw them a couple years ago, but my wife will not allow me to see them ever again because the day after I saw the Chili Peppers with my boss, I got fired. So we're not allowed to see the Chili Peppers anymore. It's the same reason we're not allowed to eat at Golden Corral anymore. We ate there and I got fired the next day. So no more Chili Peppers, no more Golden Corral. I can't have nice things.
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Flagpole Sitta, that is Harvey Danger. You know, that band just waited outside, man. They sat outside the radio station in Seattle waiting to get their song played in the mid-90s. They're like, you gotta play our song, please. And they waited and finally got it on the radio, and it became an iconic hit that still lives to this day. Now, imagine you're a kid trying to get your music on the radio now. All you gotta do is do something stupid on TikTok and you're famous. 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

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I'm Josh. 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It's Rock 101.

0: one, Disarm. That's the Pumpkins. I am Josh. They will be playing our iHeartRadio Music Festival, and that is coming up, and we want you there. 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
0: 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I am Josh. It is time for me to fly. Those domestic light beers will not drink themselves. Ross, you ready to go? Yes? No, I will not put the bee costume on you. We are not going to reenact the Blind Melon video. All right, I love you. Goodbye.

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1: It's Stacy. Thanks for hanging out. So Jack White has that new solo album out, Frozen Charlotte, with G.O.D. and the Broken Ribs, one of the big singles, Dollar Bill as well, and a big tour to follow suit in the fall.

0: Rock 101, New Hampshire's rock station. Thanks for hanging out. It's Stacy with you. Now, in theaters, new is The Dog Stars. It's that Ridley Scott flick, post-apocalyptic, of course. A flu, something or other, right? Okay. Coyote versus Acme, that's with Will Forte, who's one of my favorites, and John Cena in that one as well. Tony, that's that one about the early days of Anthony Bourdain, did all right in its opening weekend. There's a chick flick called Spa Weekend, and the Green Day comedy called Nimrods, still in theaters.
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0: Rock 101. Marvel is out of control. They have way too many movies for my liking. It's fine. I'm not complaining about it. They can do whatever they want to do. They've got the monopoly on the movies. I gave up after the Avengers. It overwhelmed me. But Ghost Rider, that's going to be with Ryan Gosling starring in that one. That's out July 2028. An X-Men reboot. I can get into the X-Men. That's May of 2028. And Black Panther 3 secured for December 2028.
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But that's $1,000 to go along with it. 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It's a ridiculous two-day festival. 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

Rock 101. If you're a fan of Borat, there's a new movie from Sacha Baron Cohen, a new mockumentary, Ali G, Who Is I? It looks ridiculous. You can watch the trailer now. It also hits theaters October 23, RD.

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1: Best state in the U.S.? Utah.
0: All right. How and why? Well, according to U.S. News, they drew on thousands of data points measuring how well states perform for their citizens. The economy, roads, bridges, internet, fiscal stability. Utah comes out on top. Number 2, South Dakota. Number 3, Minnesota. And you want to know what the 50th state was, right? It's not the worst state. It's the 50th best state, Louisiana.
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0: Rock 101, New Hampshire's rock station. Thanks for hanging out. It's Stacy with you. And a couple weeks worth of Nimrods, a Green Day comedy. See it before it goes away. Fred Armisen's in it and a couple of the girls from The Office. And it's chronicling a band that is heading across the country to open up for Green Day. So Green Day is in it.
1: I'm having trouble trying to sleep. I'm counting shit but running out. As time ticks by, still I try.

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1: I wish I could perpetually live in 1996. Just camp out there. Let me experience life with whatever was going on in 1996. These 90s lineups make for a very happy Stacy, though. Listen to some of these tours that happened or are happening this year. 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Spin Doctors with Blues Traveler and Jim Blossoms. 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

Rock 101. It's Stacy. Thanks for hanging out. And go hang out on our homepage. You'll see the post of why this date matters in rock history. Always informative. 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

Rock 101. It's Stacy with you. Soundgarden going to be doing the halftime show for the NFL season opener. Of course, Seattle Seahawks and New England Patriots, a little Super Bowl rematch there. Taylor Momsen of the Pretty Reckless is going to be on vocals for Soundgarden. And Mike McCready of Pearl Jam is joining them. September 9th, Lumen Field.

0: Rock 101. It's New Hampshire's rock station. Thanks for hanging out. It's Stacy with you. And an interesting survey that showed 17% of people, not a huge amount, of Americans that actually ended a relationship solely because of their ex's annoying sleeping habits. What's sleep like for you? Is it compromised because of a significant other? I mean, it could be all over the spectrum, but if you don't have a good night's sleep, you can be grouchy the rest of the day. It's a huge entity. I'm surprised at this 17%. Seems low. The 17% that has ended things, though, those are some strong boundaries that have been activated.
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Rock 101. It's Stacey and history repeating itself, whatever it is. Vinyl has always been rich, and vinyl sales are up for the 19th straight year.

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1: Thanks for hanging out. It's Stacy with you. So in theaters, if you're going to go catch a flick, there's a ton. August brought us a lot of new movies. Of course, Spider-Man Brand New Day still crushing it. You have The Odyssey even, but the new one, Tony, that's the movie about the early days of Anthony Bourdain. Mutiny with Jason Statham. Try to keep up with the Jason Statham movies. Coyote versus Acme. That one's new. I've been waiting for this one. It's rated PG. You can take the kids. Will Forte and John Cena starring in that one. And then also the Ridley Scott post-apocalyptic movie called The Dog Stars is finally out.
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It's Stacy and Bon Jovi, a biopic in the works. It's going to be coming to the big screen. Universal won a bidding war to back the feature film all about Bon Jovi. So who's going to be cast? I don't know, but they better have a million-dollar smile to play John.

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0: know if I did before, but I do now. Joe? Got a Joe going on, man? Yeah. Welcome to Thursday. Right?
1: Thursday. Yes, it is.
0: Okay.
1: I just got a dead mouse.
0: Dead mouse. I think he's working his mouse a lot over there.
2: If you look at as much stuff as he does.
0: Yeah. A lot going on over there.
1: That would work.
0: Kelly's computer gets a workout.
1: There we go.
0: Welcome, everybody.
3: Hello.
0: Welcome. I got one of those weird. I have a bit of a drive. Scotty has a bit of a drive. Kayla has a bit of a drive to get here. I went through a flash flood. Flash flood.
2: It was raining pretty good.
0: It came down, for 5 minutes, and then boom, it disappeared. But it was coming down pretty hot and heavy there for a little bit. Don't know where that is right now, but somebody's getting it. But be careful. What's the forecast call for today?
3: Rain this morning. It's going to get hot and humid. Some might come out this afternoon, and then maybe a chance for another pop up thunderstorm, depending on where you are.
0: How was Macris?
3: It was great.
0: Yeah,
3: a lot of beer drinkers.
0: That's what happens.
3: They love the beer, and they most of them I already know, so it was great.
0: Mm-hmm.
3: Yeah.
0: Most of them you already know.
4: I'm surprised.
0: What, do you got a traveling road show? What do you?
3: It felt like
1: she does. Lori J. Boy's traveling road show.
3: I started getting texts at 4 going, hey, you're going to be at Macris? I guess I'm not leaving. And I was like, it's 4. And they were already there waiting for me.
0: All the older gentlemen that are in the gym at the same time as her in the early morning, they hit the bar afterwards. That's nice. That's cool, though. That is cool. I met some of them. They're pretty cool dudes. Pretty cool dudes. Kelly, what'd you do yesterday?
1: What did I do?
0: Right on.
1: Wow, workout. Workout. No, I did the workout. Had a little adventure making a BLT last night. Went south.
0: Dude, we had BLTs.
1: Yeah. Except I got the microwavable bacon. Microwave it. Dead microwave. So then I had to put it in the frying pan to get it going.
0: Mm.
1: And it started smoking up. Then the fire alarm's going off. But eventually I had BLTs. At about 10 o'clock.
4: And the microwave is fine.
3: 10 o'clock?
0: Yeah. We don't even know.
1: I was kidding about 10 o'clock.
0: I think they're $20. I think you can get them
4: I think they're giving them away for free for shelf space. they need to put something important there.
0: Buy some Q-tips, get a microwave. Anywhere you go, they're giving them away for free.
1: This morning, microwave's working.
0: Yeah, there you go.
1: Yeah.
0: Mm. Well, I had a BLT, and it was not microwaved. Did it in a taco. Soft taco shell BLTs? Forget about it. Absolutely delish. Scotty, what about you?
2: Yesterday, got a walk in, played some drums. The girls came over and we finished Widow's Bay. Absolutely, probably one of the best TV series I have ever seen. Loved it. Wow. Loved it.
0: Okay.
2: Absolutely amazing. Matter of fact, they left and I just kept thinking about it. I'm like, I gotta get to bed. See, 9:30, 10:30. I'm like, this is a great show.
0: I don't know why I missed the boat on it. I don't know what's wrong
2: with
0: me.
2: Fantastic.
0: Yeah, you love it. That's great. Kay, what about you, babe?
4: Wednesday is usually therapy day, but that's today. So yesterday was my Thursday. So it was the full nap. It was the weighted blanket. Mm-hmm. It was the eye mask. It was solid.
0: Oh, man. Oh, gosh.
4: Pretty much it.
1: You eye mask naps?
4: It's just a sleep one.
1: Yeah.
4: Because I like it really dark.
0: It's funny because it could be middle of the afternoon and it wouldn't matter.
1: No, it doesn't matter.
4: I can sleep without it. It's just a better, more committed sleep.
0: Mm-hmm. If I lived in Alaska and had the 24 hours of daylight, it wouldn't even faze me. I'd be gone.
2: When Amy first moved in, she was reading with that spotlight, and I bought one of those as a joke, and then I really, really learned to like it.
0: Yeah.
4: It's almost like a hug on your face, too.
0: Yeah.
4: It feels nice.
0: Yeah, I get it. And you, I saw the video. Yeah,
3: so
0: you
3: Erica and I went and hit some balls. Yep, that was fun. And then after that, I had a bunch of just running around to do before I went to
0: Macris.
3: And then from Macris, I went to pick up prescriptions and then go pick up kids at football. Got home around 8:30 and called it quits around 9:30.
0: Goddamn late.
3: Forget
0: about it.
3: And this is I have fantasy football draft tonight at 7:30, so it's going to be another late night. On another note, Kelly Brown, 219, easy install, range microwave with the exhaust, stainless steel, fingerprint touch-free, and they'll even install it for you for a little more, but it's 219. You just win four parlays last week you're bragging about. How about you just suck up some of that money and put it towards a microwave?
0: Because that would be the adult thing to do.
4: Because it still works, guys.
1: There's 4-team parlay, 3-team parlay, double parlay.
0: We'll see how it goes.
3: And then instead of taking that measly $219 out.
0: He gets it, hon. He doesn't get it.
3: Because it's been a while since this microwave works.
0: All right, so.
1: it's working this morning. It's back this morning.
3: We've had a rough morning.
0: There you go. What do we got today? Let me see here. Weird stuff, Price is Right.
3: Nice.
0: Got some interesting things. Let's see how good you are. Going against members of the show. Weird stuff, Price is Right coming up. Roadkill's Pick One Game. We got the concert report, a good news segment. So what does that mean that they're deadlocked in this Clancy trial, which is...
3: Well, they'll keep sending him back for more deliberation.
0: So I'm not going to wait till next month to ask this, but at what point do they go, we just can't?
3: Right. Probably soon.
0: Invariably, is someone giving up just to go home?
4: Yeah.
0: You know what I mean? Because think about it. Wouldn't you, like, I can't do this anymore. Mm-hmm. Fine. Even though it would be, I think it goes against the grain of why you're there. I can see people going, I can't be away from my job and all that stuff for this long. I'm out. I can see that. No?
4: Oh, yeah.
1: Yeah, absolutely.
0: And what are they paying? $5 a day or some ridiculous amount of money to get you to do your jury duty?
3: I think they get
0: more
3: in Massachusetts.
0: Yeah. That government's got no money to waste. No. All right, whatever. All right. There you go. What else we got? No, it's just like, you know, you're asking people. I'll participate in the process. Absolutely. But at what point, when you're in a deadlock like that, what's the tipping point? That's my question for today.
1: I don't think you tip.
0: Good call, Kelly. Yeah. Thank you. Dancing with the Star. Who? What? Let me see here. Labor Day weekend coming up. What else we got going on? Just thumping through these here. I don't want to do that. Whatever. We got a bunch of stuff. Let's not even rush it.
1: No.
0: Let's take it a little bit at a time. You know why? Because it's Throwback Thursday, friends. So if there's something you haven't heard in a while, and shoot us a text. We just might play it for you. All right? 82945. Okay?
1: Okay. Sure.
0: Throwback. Good morning to my Buzz team. Love you. Let's have a great show. Let's have a great show.
1: You don't have to.
0: To be honest with you.
1: It was a suggestion.
0: I'll take a fair to middling show.
4: I'll take not crappy.
0: I'll take a meh. Almost
1: meh.
0: No, I don't want to settle for meh. Fair to middling. Yeah, okay. All right. Early buzz. Let's go. 82945. Text away and we begin the show now.
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15: Good morning. It's 6:03, humid today. Rain tapering off. Highs will be in the mid-70s. President Trump has signed a stopgap funding bill that would temporarily prevent a shutdown and keep the government open through December 11th. The measure, which funds federal agencies through the midterms and into early December, cleared the Senate 90-6 and the House 370-48. The strong showing of bipartisan urgency weeks ahead of the September 30th deadline. The new timeline sets up another year-end fight, echoing the holiday season scramble 2 years ago when lawmakers finalized agency funding just days before Christmas. The Lindsey Clancy murder trial ending its fifth day without a verdict. The panel again told Judge William Sullivan it could not reach a unanimous decision. Sullivan issued a special instruction urging jurors to reconsider their positions. Jurors have deliberated for about 30 hours and will return this morning. Clancy has admitted to killing her three children, but argues she is not criminally responsible due to her postpartum psychosis. A man charged in a crash that killed a baby in Manchester is pleading guilty. Justin LeClaire pleaded guilty Wednesday to four charges and was sentenced to at least 20 years in prison for killing the 11-month-old in a crash. It happened in June of last year. Prosecutors say the 24-year-old drove through an intersection and hit Rebecca Cole while she and her family were walking. Cole was taken to a hospital and passed away a few days later on her first birthday. LeClaire also drove several more blocks before crashing into another vehicle. He pleaded guilty to manslaughter, aggravated driving under the influence, and reckless conduct. The FBI investigating a data breach that may have exposed millions of U.S. driver's licenses. Wednesday, the Bureau said it was looking into a new report about a site on the dark web that is selling digital scans of millions of driver's licenses from people in the U.S. and also in Canada. Longtime presence in Burlington, Vermont may be going away. Radio Bean owner Lee Anderson announced yesterday the bar and music venue is closing after 25 years in business. He cites financial difficulties. The closure could come as soon as next week. Anderson writes on Instagram he hopes the closure is as short and seamless as possible. Morning Buzz Sports. Red Sox blown out by the Mariners at Fenway yesterday, 8-3. NBA coming down hard on the Los Angeles Clippers for salary cap circumventions. Clippers fined $30 million in order to forfeit five first-round draft picks.
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20: Traffic.
21: Okay, so far it's just wet out there this morning, so use some caution when you're driving in. And let's see, 93 southbound. Traffic is from 495 to Route 125, but then you're off the brakes and look good down into Boston. No problems on the Everett Turnpike, and Route 3 is moving fine. 95, 495, and Route 1, no problems to report there. No issues on the Spalding Turnpike. 101 is clear. No problems on Route 4. Through Manchester, you're also looking fine. If you see something, call 866-999-7200. That's the latest from the Morning Buzz Traffic Desk.
15: Muggy today, rain tapering off, maybe a thunderstorm, depending on where you are. High of 76, clouds breaking, low of 60 tonight, and partly sunny Friday, high of 82. Kelly Brown, Morning Buzz.
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26: Hey, it's Greg of the Morning Buzz, everybody.
21: There you go. I'm glad you want to do this. Because on a rainy, like, starry, like, day like this, and I didn't have the best morning,
15: I want to do it.
21: We don't usually
15: do it at this time.
21: Yeah. I'm kind of happy.
15: Thought I'd switch it up. It came from a simple conversation we were just having here in the studio, Laura and I.
27: This is a damn fine cup of coffee.
15: I'm just telling it right now. Damn fine. This is a damn fine cup of coffee I'm having.
16: Okay.
15: Hope you are doing the same.
21: And yeah, I'm having a creme brulee from our friends at New Hampshire Coffee Roasting.
15: Do you know if they've thought about brewing a phlegm brulee?
21: Stop.
15: No.
21: Okay. If you watch the Fast Five between Eric and I, she asked me what is one word that I wanted to take out of the dictionary. Now there's three that I hate. One I don't know. One I said on the video.
15: I think we're going to review that tomorrow.
21: Yeah,
15: or today.
21: But I will say phlegm and pud are the other two that I just
15: schmegma?
21: Don't like.
15: What about schmegma?
21: Schmegma doesn't bother me as much as phlegm. But I, schmegma. Yeah.
15: I had a Rathskeller customer come in a couple weeks ago wearing their Flem Brulee t-shirt.
0: That's pretty sweet. Yeah, it's pretty sweet. Yeah.
21: They actually bought that.
0: What's with PUD? Yeah. You don't like PUD? That's a fun word.
21: No, yeah. I don't like PUD because
0: you know PUD why? Reminds me of... You've never snapped it.
21: That's

0: And so in calling her, she listed the things, you know, that that are on the list that I can't fix.
1: You can't do.
0: And then you get all the heat from everybody that's ever put anything together or fixed anything. They go, you know, you can learn. I know I could.
2: I could also not.
0: You know why? Because I'm going to trust a professional to do it and do it well. I want it done right, period. Okay? And then you get the people, oh, rich guy. No, shut up. All right? I'm not good at it.
1: That's how he wants to spend his money, on paying Barry to do it.
0: I'm not buying a lot of things you're buying, okay?
2: I'm a poor girl, and I pay people.
0: Yeah, exactly.
2: I'm not doing it.
0: Yeah, thank you. But here's my good news. I went home and fixed something yesterday.
1: Whoa, what'd you do?
0: There was a leak in the filter in the pool, and I got on the phone with my friend Rob at Aqua Paradise Pools and Spas, and he was talking me through it. I'm like, all right, check this. I'll let you know. I might have to come down. Might have to get somebody over here. I fixed it. Well, there you go.
1: Nice. That's it. Congratulations.
2: Good job, bud.
0: Look, nice show. Small wins.
1: Did you just put a piece of gum in there?
0: No.
3: What is that?
0: Did not. I tried that. Didn't work.
1: Didn't work. Okay.
0: Just all I'm saying is small things, right? Little things like that, you got to focus on the good. So that's my good news today. Who's next?
1: I will. I have a bunch of good news.
0: And look, we're going to open up the
1: can
0: text.
1: Can you more than one?
0: 82945.
3: You can expect anything less.
0: Also call 888-556-7625. We're opening up the phone lines early this morning. All right, go.
1: Fantasy football draft tonight. Tomorrow we have girls sleepover. Saturday going to a show. Sunday going to a show. Monday, I've got nothing planned. Question. So it's going to be a good day.
0: A sleepover. Will boobs touch?
2: No. Will there be pillow fights?
0: Well, no, I didn't say that, okay? I didn't.
1: No, there's not going
0: to
1: be.
0: I just wanted to say if two beautiful pieces of someone's body might touch.
1: No.
0: That's all. There's nothing wrong with that.
1: We hug, but we all have clothes on and.
0: Right. Yeah. Okay. All right. I just didn't know. Nudity was. I don't know. No. You never know. Oh, Scotty's got the me first.
3: No. I just I.
1: So that's a bunch. That's like.
0: Oh,
1: one,
0: you were
1: two,
0: above it. You didn't say anything.
3: I'm above it. They're all adults.
1: I have 4 days of fun planned.
0: Kayla. What's your good news?
2: Good news is I have therapy today.
0: Yeah.
2: That's a good thing.
0: Nice.
2: Yeah.
0: You get to go in, you get to talk, you know, and, you know, that's nice.
2: Yeah.
0: You don't talk about me?
2: No. No, I got other things.
0: Okay.
2: We have a full agenda today.
0: Okay, all right.
3: I think I've had a pretty good week with you.
2: No, you're good. Okay, no, good. Nobody in this building.
0: All right.
3: Good.
0: Okay. Scotty, what's your good news?
3: Greg, just one thing. Permits have been given out.
1: Yay.
3: Forward we go.
1: Happy. Are they working on today?
3: Not yet, because they didn't know how long it was going to take. So, but permits, we move forward. So
0: I am
3: a happy man.
2: That made me very happy for you.
3: Thank you.
2: I was like, thank goodness.
0: Yeah, I haven't heard of that. I haven't heard of that before.
3: So yeah,
0: like taking so long for permits. Like that's crazy. Okay, all right. Kelly,
4: I'm seeing Tammy today, 4:00 for a fresh cut. Then after that, I'm going to grab a coffee, fill up my gas tank, and have a nice drive up to Portland. It's always a relaxing drive, listening to my music, and maybe checking in one of the ball games I have money on.
0: Mm-hmm.
4: And it's nice, and I'm looking forward to seeing my daughter.
0: Okay. It's always good. Always good seeing the kid. It's always awesome.
3: All right. Duck kid.
0: Good news. Let me see. I no longer have to do any PT exercises. Got clear to do legs at the gym again 9 months post knee surgery. That's all right. That's good. Good for you, man. My route worked out to where I was the first person in the door at Congdon's Donuts. What is that?
2: I would go for a breakfast sandwich from Congdon's. I would pay so much money to get that right now.
0: Dude, I'd have a chocolate.
2: On a biscuit?
0: I'd just get me a chocolate honey dip.
2: Oh,
0: you know what I mean?
2: Congdon's.
0: They got the red ones, too. Like, I don't know what they are. But they're red.
2: Congdon's is one of the only places I would wait in a line.
0: That's a solid donut place.
2: It's in Wells.
3: Did you hear my words? Biscuit.
2: Right next to the Nautical Mile where I
4: it's
2: work.
4: Not far from my poison ivy place.
0: If you ever were to go to Congdon's and say, I want a dozen donuts, you better have someone strong. Because when they give you the box, it goes...
2: And aren't always 13? I think you always get a baker's dozen.
0: I think they do that. Yeah. Celebrate, man. Celebrate.
2: On a biscuit.
0: Wife and kid back to school. Peace and quiet for me in the morning.
1: I'm glad you said that because I'm going to remember to leave here and get my kids for stay at school.
0: I got you, man. I absolutely feel that.
1: I totally just forgot until you said that.
4: Roadkill set an alarm.
0: Let's go to Alex. Alex, give me some good news, bro.
5: Hey, good morning, Buzz.
0: Morning, buddy. What do you got?
5: I got good news. I got real good news.

0: news.
1: Mm-hmm.
0: After tomorrow, we got Monday off for Labor Day.
1: Great.
0: And then I got another 2 days off to go see Iron Maiden Megadeth over at the TD Garden.
1: You're going to rock so hard, you need that extra day.
2: Hold on to your face.
1: Yeah, hold on to your face.
2: You're going to get rocked off.
1: Ripped off.
0: Yeah.
1: You're going to rip your face off like some sort of crazy koala bear that's got rabies.
3: They're gonna find your face on a biscuit.
2: On a biscuit.
1: Hey, have fun, brother. Enjoy the show. I'm looking forward to one of my favorite bands getting back together for a sold-out show at Thompson's Point, Ghostland. It was the big festival with the ghost of Paul Revere, and I don't think they're coming back.
4: My
1: I think this
4: plan,
1: is a one-off from what I hear.
4: When I tried to get Bruno Mars tickets, I tried for Saturday so I could go to Thompson's Point on Sunday, but it didn't work out.
1: Gretchen, my daughter's field hockey team is on fire so far. They're traveling up to Berlin today to get revenge on a team that knocked them out of the playoffs last year. Go Kearsarge. That's from Big Rob.
3: Big Rob!
1: Big Rob, good luck. Good luck.
5: Now immediately I wonder if Rob is big or he's a little guy.
1: Big Rob is probably a big guy. You know what I mean?
5: Yeah, like, but you see, you do this sometimes. You do the opposite.
1: You call tiny
5: the 6 foot 7 guy.
1: You call him tiny. I get it. Let me see here. My 980 work schedule lines up with the holiday 4 day weekend.
2: You work 9 days and 80 hours. Is that what that means?
1: Yeah, I would guess maybe that does.
2: Yikes!
1: You know, with these people that say, "Dude, I work 60 hours a week," I always tend to not want to believe them. But I know they're telling the truth.
2: They do.
1: Because if you took all the time we're here, which is, you know, okay, whatever. I'm not sitting here and saying it's the hardest job in the world. But all the time I'm working when I'm not working, I guess it's probably a lot. Yeah. I don't really think about it too much. But when somebody's working a hard job, you know, putting in those kind of hours, I don't know how you do it. I don't know how you do it. Glad the weekend lines up for you. Nothing worse than when it doesn't. Everybody's got the weekend off and blah, blah, blah. You can't participate in it. The car that my ex-wife was supposed to get rid of over a year ago got repossessed today. Put me in such a happy mood. Hey, man.
2: It's the little
5: sometimes
2: things.
5: It's the weird things.
1: Nobody said your good news had to be good for someone else. I mean, you know, 888-556-7625. Let me see here. Da-da-da-da. Get to see my kid over the weekend, spending the whole weekend with me. That's awesome. Good for you. Got tickets to the Foo Fighters again. Just saw them in Toronto last month. I've seen them twice. And I'm good. It was great. I'm not saying it was bad, but I don't know.
3: Checked it off your list.
1: Yeah, kind of. There's other bands that I want to see. Not bad. Go up to the next 4 days. Crutchy, my good news is that I get the next 4 days off to go up and snap my pud.

0: rolls off the tongue.
1: Does. Friday off and starting a new job on Tuesday. But first, bagels. Let me just tell you something. I know bagels are that carb that apparently lasts a long time and probably not the best thing for you. Okay, I get it. Hard to resist a good everything bagel. And I say this all the time. And if I was elected king, this would be my, on the fourth day, I would eliminate this bogus bottom half of the bagel has nothing on it. Crap. You can take that bagel and shove it. I don't want a bagel with everything stuff on the top. That's like buying a muffin. Because you can cut that bottom right off, it's useless.
2: It's still good. I mean, the best is the muffin top. But the muffin bottom is still good.
3: I think I prefer the bottom.
1: Not surprised.
4: We're talking about bagels.
1: Oh, sorry.
2: Yeah, I don't know what you just, I don't know what you were talking about, but we were talking about muffins.
3: I love.
4: Try to keep it a food.
1: I don't dislike the muffin bottom. I'm just in relative to the top, it has a little bit less flavor probably. That's what I don't like about bagels like that.
3: Yeah, I'm talking about bottom of the muffin, but the bottom of the muffin is yummy.
2: Very good.
1: It's like it's like whatever, you get a cheese bagel, and the cheese is just on the top. Why can't you do it like
3: some people do.
2: That's why you need to get a biscuit.
3: A biscuit.
1: A biscuit's
3: good. I do love a biscuit.
1: Let me see here. I'm getting a new 3D printer. Can't wait. What are you going to do?
3: That was exactly my question. What's the first thing you're making?
1: With a 3D printer.
3: I have a gift for you. Somebody 3D printed something for you. It's in my car from last night. I just remembered. I have a lot of stuff in my car.
1: I still can't even fathom how they work.
3: Well, you're going to see.
1: I don't even know how they work.
3: You're going to see something somebody made for you.
1: Okay. All right. Well, anyway, looking forward to the first Friday in Littleton, New Hampshire. D&D also this weekend. Got a boss battle. Hoping to get into some good fall pumpkin and fest beers. Good. You got a little D&D battle. All right. Not bad. Good for you. Picked up some copper ale yesterday at the city in Sanford, Maine. They're, we're hoping to see you up there. You know, just meandering around. Yeah. And they were just bummed that they didn't get a chance to see you there.
3: Well, I'll be in Sanford tomorrow.
1: Yeah.
3: I'll be right there, actually.
1: Just keep your eyes peeled. Okay? And tell me about that 3D printer. What are you making with that? Are you making little figurines or something? I'm not knocking it. I don't get it. I don't get the science of it.
3: Yeah.
1: I don't get it. Do you have to, what are the ingredients that make stuff out of?
3: Plastic?
1: Do you have to pour plastic into it or something like that?
2: Pour it in. The one they had going on at the library once, the kids were watching, they were making Snoopy's doghouse. And he was going to be sitting on the top.
1: Yeah.
2: And it was like a solid piece of plastic. And it was just.
1: But was it like this? No. Was everything like cut? Was everything hard corners and stuff? Or did it actually look like a cool doghouse?
2: It was like only halfway done. And what they had done so far looked pretty good.
3: I have a 3D printer in my basement. My kid.
2: Of course you do.
3: He bought it for himself and loves the 3D print.
2: I'm not surprised.
1: He had to sell half his toys.
2: Yeah.
3: But it's like filament that you put in and it spools out and changes color.
2: This was half done.
3: I got to get you a gift.
2: There was a little bit of shavings here and there, but it was still pretty cool looking. Absolutely.
1: Okay.
2: And I think it's probably only gotten better.
1: 3D is a mystery to me. 3D printers, I'm still mystified by them.
2: Well, it comes
1: kinda,
2: at you.
1: Kind of like magic. Gretchen, I make bagels and roll the whole thing in everything seasoning, plus add it to the dough. That's Jen from Not Just Pretzels, who gave us those pretzels, which, by the way, I had one last night. They were phenomenal. And, amazing. Of course, you do it the right way, Jen, because you do it right.
2: We'd expect nothing less.
1: All right, there you go. Some good news right there. You got to celebrate the stuff. The little stuff. All right? Celebrating a birthday tonight. Going a little adult birthday party. A little birthday din. With our... Dave and Jolene's daughter, Emily.
2: Birthday. You didn't say that. Next time you should say, I thought you were going to an adult birthday party and things are going to get crazy. Then you bring up some really good people's kids.
1: No,
2: why would you do that?
1: Emily's like our family.
2: I understand.
1: Their family is our family.
2: I played body massage. I played
1: kinda
2: birds.
1: Nice. My good news is I have no bad news. That's from Sarah in Georgia. Sarah, that's a win. Really, that's a win. Gretchen, I'm going to print 3D, print a bunch of 1/10 scale vehicles, and I'm going to assemble myself.
3: Do I have to wear the glasses to look at them?
1: Yeah. Great question.
3: I don't know.
1: Because I was embarrassed to say it, but I'm like, well, I don't get it. Does it look full length if I look at it? I don't get it. And 3D 1/10 scale vehicles, can you get in them? I don't understand. I make cookie cutters with my printer. You put your design into the software, and it prints round and builds up layers.
3: Yeah, you can... I wish I could... I wish you could bring the 3D printer in and print you something to see. I mean, it's unbelievable how this thing works. And you put it in, like, overnight before you go to bed, what you want to build, and you wake up the next morning, and it's right there.
2: It's pretty cool. A lot of the cons will have different stands, and kids and adults are making stuff.
3: But they also, like, it's beneficial for, like, I have a friend that does, like, dentures, teeth. That's all, like, the 3D printed now.
1: 3D print teeth?
3: Now, yes, and that's how they do...
1: Because Scotty's got a meat cutter.
3: Retainers?
1: He could replace that one over there.
3: They 3D print retainers now. Wow. Like, all of this...
0: I didn't know that.
1: No, he's got good...
2: But my meat cutters?
0: No, not about cutters. Meat cutters
3: are good. No,
0: my meat pullers.
3: They're using 3D printers in the medical world. They're using it for a lot more stuff than just, like, trinkets at the...
1: No, Laura, I admit...
2: Kelly's one of his testicles.
1: I admit it's a miracle.
4: After the accident.
1: I'm not knocking it. All right, so if you're watching, I'm having a problem with one of the cameras in the studio. So if you, I'm just explaining
3: is
1: that I'm aware of it.
3: I'm
1: trying to make it. I'm going to have to redo it or whatever. But anyway, if you get to watch the video, if you're a Buzz Plus member, I just wanted to let you know that I'm aware of it and I'm working on it. All right, but anyway, we got news and sports with Kelly. See, it feels focused on the positive. Feels pretty good, okay? All right, we got news and sports coming up. Kelly's got that next.
5: 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Oh, God, here it comes.
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25: Here's what's up with Kelly.
26: Good morning. It's 6:31. Red Sox get pasted by the Mariners. We'll get to sports in just a minute. President Trump warning oil executives to bring down gas prices as Americans continue to pay more at the pump. Trump says he warned retailers about price gouging during a meeting earlier this week. A man charged in a crash that killed a baby in Manchester is pleading guilty. Justin LeClaire pled guilty Wednesday to 4 charges and was sentenced to at least 20 years in prison for killing 11-month-old Rebecca Cole in a crash in June of 2025. Police say at least 2 victims are dead after a shooting Wednesday in a downtown Minneapolis apartment high-rise. The suspected shooter is also dead, but it's unclear how he died. 6 people were injured, including 3 police officers who responded to the scene. 2 of those officers were shot and are recovering. Taylor Swift, Travis Kelce will soon greet their new neighbors in the Cleveland area following their July marriage in a ceremony at Madison Square Garden. The couple bought a home valued at $5.35 million in Brattonall, Ohio. It boasts 8 bedrooms, 11 bathrooms, as well as a 2-bedroom guest cottage. The pop star and NFL player also have homes in Leawood, Kansas, a suburb of Kansas City, as well as Los Angeles and New York. Humid, rain tapering off today. Highs will be in the mid-70s. Morning Buzz Sports Time.
27: Hey!
26: Sox pitching just terrible against the Mariners over that three-game series. Gave up 8 runs yesterday, 25 runs in all during their three-game series. Patrick Sandoval yesterday suffered the loss, allowing 4 runs on 5 hits and 3 walks. Roman Anthony, as we get to the bright spot, Roman Anthony still hot after his return to the Red Sox lineup. 3 hits, including a home run yesterday. Willie Abreu, 3 hits. Mickey Gasper, 2 hits. But Sox lose 2 out of 3 and have dropped 4 out of their last 5 games. They'll hope to turn it around in Baltimore against the Orioles tonight. Orioles just a game and a half back for the final wild card spot. NBA dropping the hammer on the L.A. Clippers and Kawhi Leonard for violating the league's salary cap circumvention rules. An investigation found the Clippers helped Leonard obtain off-court income from companies doing business with the team, while Leonard violated league rules through conduct by his former business manager. Clippers fined $30 million, which is nothing for Steve Ballmer, but they will forfeit 5 first-round draft picks from 2029 through 2033.
1: I don't know what the harshest penalty ever given to a team through the NBA is, but that's got to be one of them, man.
26: It's up there. Steve Ballmer and company say they don't agree with the decision. They gave Kawhi this job with this company. He never did a thing for him. The investigation, Pablo Torre investigates stuff like this, and he did nothing for it. That was part of the reason he went to the Clippers.
1: Yeah, so shocking.
26: The team owner, Steve Ballmer, and business operations president, Jillian Zucker, suspended for a year. So the owner of the team can't go to Clippers games and enter the building for a year.
1: Wow.
26: Basketball operations president Lawrence Frank receives a 6-month suspension. I'm Kelly Brown, Morning Buzz Sports.
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5: Traffic. All right, things are looking good on the Spalding Turnpike. No problems, Route 1. No problems on Route 4 from the Lee Traffic Circle to the Spalding Merge. In Boston, you are on the brakes on the expressway northbound just after exit 11 at Granite Ave. You have a disabled vehicle. The center lane is blocked. You are stop and go back up to Furnace Brook Parkway. Also slow expressway northbound on ramp from Neponset Circle to Southampton Street. You also have a disabled vehicle on the expressway southbound before the South Bay Mall, and a crash blocking the left lane on the 93 northbound off ramp to the expressway. That's the latest in the Morning Buzz Traffic Desk.
26: Muggy today, rain tapering off. High of 76.
1: Thanks, dog. Interesting story that some of you may use these things. The Meta glasses. We've talked about those.
6: Yes, we have.
1: Right? The Meta glasses, the Facebook glasses, they look like black plastic rim glasses, but they got a little camera in them. And they got a light on, a light that comes on. A friend of ours uses it for work. And we've had dinner with him, and he's had them on. You know, I don't even think about it because, you can see when they're on, right? And he uses them for work.
6: Yep.
1: However, sometimes they're used for nefarious things. They want to record, whether it's women or whatever. I don't know what it would be, but these people aren't dummies. They go in and they disable the light. Mm-hmm. So they could be filming you when you don't know it. I was at the airport at a bar with Valerie when we went to wherever we went to, Alaska, when we were going to Alaska. And I saw the woman. I'm like, those are Meta glasses. And so when she came over, I said, those Meta glasses? She says, yep. She said, I said, you just do them for... She goes, yeah, just in case, something starts to happen, I touch them and start recording. That way I can cover myself, which is smart, right?
6: Yes.
1: But the light comes on, a little light, green light, but people disable it. Check this out. Meta disabled thousands of customers' smart glasses after detecting, this is what's interesting, they knew, they can tell. Meta, even after you buy them, can tell if you physically altered or destroyed the LE indicator light that signals when the device is recording.
26: Wow.
1: When it's tampered with, when it's tampered with, maybe this warning should blast from the glasses. I don't know. But apparently, if they could find out. How'd they find out? They got to have something in there that fed them information because they're using the internet and they can do that. So they disabled from the company thousands of the glasses that had been altered.
6: I don't like that. I don't like it.
1: What don't you like?
6: Yeah. I don't like the fact that
1: they were communicating with the company and you didn't even probably know that.
6: Yep.
1: I agree. Yep. Kind of creepy. But so is disabling that
7: yes.
1: light. What, Kay?
5: Oh, yeah. I mean, I think it's creepy. I think I'm glad they disabled it. That's
1: yeah.
5: great. You're a weirdo. Why are you doing that?
1: Right. Right.
6: You're a weirdo.
5: It's bizarre.
1: Now, not every one of those penalties, okay, because they're basically shutting it down. Not every one of them is permanent. Users who cover the LED with a sticker or tape will regain camera access once the obstruction is removed. So they can tell. When you put your finger over that little indicator, they can tell.
7: Wow.
1: Nothing, man. That's
5: not
1: the
5: surprised.
1: That's the age, man. That's the age we're in. So as much as it's cool that they can disable that if you mess with it, now people who have those glasses know that they know, and so they're just going to try and find another way to do it. But I love that they disabled it for the creepers, you know?
5: Yeah.
1: But that's the world we live in, man. Big Brother's watching all the time.
5: Darn we got creepers.
1: Weird stuff, Price is Right, coming up. I don't know who invents this stuff, and worse, I don't know who buys it. But I found it. And that's my life right there. Honey, what are you doing? I'm looking up really weird S on the internet, honey. She goes, I don't like the sound of that. I'm like, nah, it's for work. Don't worry. Anyway.
6: We may have to sell the computer.
1: We may have to bash the computer with a hammer. No, nothing like that. But borderline. We'll do a little Price is Right game. We got some tickets to see Iron Maiden and Megadeth at the Garden. We're going to do that a little bit after 7. Coming right back.
25: Be right back after this. This is Greg in the Morning Buzz.
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1: Yeah, what he said. Yeah, I fixed the camera. So those
2: Dude, it just need to be like an old-fashioned, video game cartridge where you just...
1: I pulled out the card out of the computer.
2: Yep.
1: You know, back and forth.
2: Yep. You fixed everything.
1: And so now you can see Kayla's beautiful face when she turns her camera on. Okay?
2: Okay.
1: And who doesn't want to see that lovely face? Okay?
5: Me.
2: Me.
5: I stare at it every day.
1: Do you ever look at a picture of yourself? I know everybody has done this. I mean, but you look at a picture of yourself and you're like,
5: woof.
1: What?
5: That's my usual response.
2: Okay, Kayla. Kayla, that's the noise you make.
1: Yeah.
2: Greg, what's the noise you make? And it has to be a noise. When you see your photo, what noise do you make? Kelly, what noise do you make?
30: I just look and, sometimes you think about things. Oh, you've gotten a little older.
33: I don't make a noise. I just sometimes think about things. And, I give myself, I think, wow, look at that face.
2: I like to look at it and go,
5: Is that your noise?
2: That's my noise.
1: It's a cross between a moose and a cow. It might be a good like a moose call.
2: We have our photos taken so much. I just go with it. But sometimes I go, you know what? That's a good picture. And other times I go, oh,
1: well. Yeah. we've become a picture-taking society, mm-hmm. right, with our phones. And sometimes I'll take a picture. I'm like, okay, all right, okay, I'm good with it. I know I'm not perfect. I know what I know what I'm dealing with over here.
2: But there's nothing wrong with living, not your flaws, but your own flaws.
1: Yeah,
2: look at it and you go, okay.
1: I can accept my flaws, okay? However, every once in a while, a photo comes along that is an aberration and an abomination. Like, you look at it and you go, whoa.
5: That's what I look like?
1: Yeah.
5: Like, is that... real.
1: Let's not do that angle again or something.
2: And you have to realize that when you're friends with Greg Kretschmar, you're going to get your photo taken. You are going to get your photo taken. And sometimes there's some good ones. But over the years, he's taken some good ones. Over the years also, he's got some ones in there of me that...
1: Yeah, but they're also me. I mean, I'm. But don't think I escape that because I will take pictures of us because we're in a business where that's what we do. And
3: when we went to Boys Fest, we got there a little bit later on, and Amy and I walked in and everything, and we hadn't even sat down. Greg ran over and we got a quick picture.
5: Well, because I was leaving.
1: I think, yeah, because I wanted a picture of us together, and Kelly wasn't there yet. He was coming later in the day.
3: It was hilarious because Amy's like, boy, you know, he just loves to take photos. And I go, yes, he is very much a guy that grabs a moment, and he is a guy that likes to take photos. He likes that. And she goes, I'm so glad you're not like that. I go, I know, because some weeks it's like I have to go, my weekend in 5. I got my weekend in 2.
1: Yeah, look, I get that too. But I mean, like, that was a clear work moment.
3: Oh, yeah, absolutely.
1: But I will say that Valerie sometimes, you know, will go, honey. And I'm like, it's not like I'm doing it all the time. I'm not like an Instagram crazy guy. I just like to preserve moments.
3: Yes.
1: I mean, that's my motivation. You know, like, look at this beautiful place we're in. Mm-hmm. Let's just take a pic, you know. And it's not, I'm not really, really bad about it, but I get it. Some people just, they've had enough.
3: I have a tendency, like I said, when it comes to like a Sunday, you're like, oh my God, my weekend in photos, I've got 2.
5: Yeah, I don't take any pictures.
3: You know, and then there's some people, I think like, probably a lot like Laura, and sometimes you guys might have like, you could easily do a weekend in 30. And that's not being obnoxious, you went places, you took a lot of photos, there's a lot of moments you want to hold on to. I go,
1: photographers,
3: I mowed the lawn, I didn't really want to take a photo.
1: Photographers do tend
3: to
1: take
3: snapping photos.
1: Lot of pictures, you know. When I go out on a shoot, if I'm going to go out, like I call it a shoot, like I got an appointment. I don't. If I'm roaming around or whatever on a Sunday or Saturday morning at like 4 a.m, whatever. Last weekend, matter of fact, I went and I, how many pictures do you think I shot between 4:30 a.m. and 7 a.m? I'll say,
6: where were you?
1: 7 a.m. I was down on Plum Island.
3: You did about 310 photos.
6: Well, but they go pretty quick, right?
1: They can if I want.
6: Like 6, 7.
1: How many do you think I took?
6: Yeah, I'll say 250.
3: I got 310.
5: Oh, no, I'm going to go 1,500.
3: 1,500?
1: That's my girl right there, right there.
3: 1,500 in 3 hours?
1: It was 700. It was 700. Yeah, 700 of them.
5: That guy's got a quick finger.
1: Very quick with the quick. No, yes, it does shoot 15 a second, but you take different versions of pictures with different settings to hone it in. But yeah, that's a lot. But it's very easy to go, but, delete.
5: Right.
1: Very easy to do that. But anyway. Okay.
3: 1,500.
5: No. I mean, I don't think it's that outrageous.
3: I think the only thing that I'm taking a lot of photos of is stuff I need to remember.
5: It's that and cats. Like, that's all I have in my phone.
3: Oh, you
1: pretty lost. Sure I took 2,000 in Alaska.
3: Okay, I can see that.
1: Yeah.
3: I can see that's something special.
1: But look, it's not... It sounds like a lot. It's not. With digital cameras, it's not. You got a card in there that can fit way more than that, so it's not. Okay, well, anyway, so there's that.
5: Woof.
1: Dude, I saw a picture of me yesterday. Horrifying. There's nothing. Even if I wanted to fix it and, like, go into Photoshop and put another face completely on it.
5: A different person.
1: Wouldn't even work.
3: Yeah, sometimes I can't fix that photo with a grenade.
1: Yeah. Yeah, there's nothing I can do.
5: I am the grenade. Yeah. In that photo.
1: There are days when I'm like, I should just carry some type of mask.
5: I would just wear a bag on my
1: head. Yeah, I actually feel like, you know. And there are days when, you know, you get up in the morning and you look in the mirror. I'm like, okay, all right, I'm all right today. You know, you feel okay. Like, okay. Not like, hey, I'm beautiful. Just like, I can get by.
3: There's a reason why
1: today.
3: I got into radio.
1: Yeah, right. And today's one of those days. I look in the mirror. I'm like, I can deal with it. I'm good.
5: See, I felt good this morning, but by the time I get home, I'm going to be like, oh.
1: Yeah, yeah, yeah.
5: When did that transition back?
1: Yeah. Well, the world got to you. The world got to you. And you are certainly nowhere near as bad as you seem to think you are.
5: Thanks.
1: I'm the one that's looking at your face all morning.
5: Yeah, me too.
1: It's a lovely face.
5: Thanks.
1: This is not right here.
5: This is
1: not. And please save me the, you got a face made for radio. Really?
5: Yeah.
1: God, I heard that.
6: We've never heard that.
1: A million times
5: yesterday.
1: In the 80s. Okay, so let's move it forward.
3: Yeah.
1: You know,
3: move forward.
1: I'm not winning any awards. I get it. But I'm not that bad. Could be worse.
3: But I wasn't putting my photo in for any awards.
1: Yeah, all right. Anyway. All right. How do we get on that subject?
5: You can fix my camera, and then I...
1: Oh, yeah, right.
5: I don't want to see that.
1: Yeah. People do like to see it, though. They
5: I'm
1: do.
5: Happy for people.
1: They love to see it, you know. Okay. So we're going to do the weird stuff prices right. Laura is off first day of school, so she's bringing the kids to school. She'll be back. And a little later in the show, we got Roadkill's Pick One game. Okay?
3: Okay.
1: Gretchen, I have a picture with you at the top of Mount Washington. It's one of my favorite photos. I remember that. Your name is, yeah, I was going to, even if you didn't write that your name was Greg, I would have remembered because I remember the moment. When somebody up on Mount Washington goes, hey, it's like 4 a.m, you Greg? I'm like, yeah. And he goes, I'm Greg. And he was at a buddy with him at the top of Mount Washington.
3: I am so glad I didn't get the photo taken when I was at Mount Washington because there was like 8 sets of stairs. Dear God, oxygen, somebody give me a mask and a whoopie pie.
8: This. We'll be right back. Try to remain virus free, won't you? Is Greg in the Morning Buzz.
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27: Good morning. It's 7 o'clock, humid, with rain tapering off today. High of 76. The jury in the Lindsey Clancy murder trial in Massachusetts still deadlocked. Clancy admits to strangling her three young children in 2023, but pleaded not guilty to three counts of first-degree murder by reason of insanity. Energy Secretary Chris Wright says new energy deals with Venezuela could bring major benefits to Americans over the next 2 years, calling it a win all around.
28: What it's going to do is take resources that are underground, not helping anyone, and invest capital and money and technology and bring them to the surface to better the lives of Venezuelans, better supply energy to Americans.
27: Wright signed an agreement Wednesday with acting Venezuelan President Delcy Rodriguez in Caracas, alongside deals involving Chevron, Eni, and General Electric that could bring tens of billions of dollars in investment. A man charged in a crash that killed a baby in Manchester is pleading guilty. Justin LeClaire pleaded guilty Wednesday to four charges and was sentenced to at least 20 years in prison for killing the 11-month-old in a crash. It happened in June of last year. Prosecutors say the 24-year-old drove through an intersection and hit Rebecca Cole while she and her family were walking. Vermont, part of another lawsuit against the Trump administration. Attorney General Charity Clark announcing yesterday that Vermont and 21 other states are suing over transgender youth care. Clark says a new federal rule attempts to unlawfully prohibit Medicaid reimbursements for gender-affirming care for low-income youth. She says all children deserve access to medically necessary care, and she'll keep fighting to ensure Vermont remains a safe and affirming place for everyone, especially kids. Wheel of Fortune's longtime announcer Jim Thornton is suspended. A Sony spokesperson says that Thornton will be recast while Sony investigates allegations. The company did not mention what kind of allegations were made. TMZ reported an alleged incident involving Thornton aboard a commercial flight earlier this year. A passenger reportedly complained to a flight attendant about him. Sources told the outlet that the pilot called ahead for law enforcement to meet Thornton at the gate in Los Angeles. Morning Buzz Sports. Red Sox lose to the Mariners yesterday at Fenway, 8-3. Sox losers of 4 of 5. Hope to turn it around against the Orioles in Baltimore tonight. I'm Kelly Brown, Morning Buzz News.
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3: Traffic. Spalding Turnpike looks good. No problems on Route 101. Route 4 is clear. You do have an accident. 95 southbound at the Mass New Hampshire state line. A single vehicle accident slowing things down there. In Boston, it's messy. You have a crash at the start of the HOV lane on the expressway northbound at Furnace Brook Parkway. You are seeing some delays in that area. Also slow on the southbound side at Furnace Brook Parkway due to curiosity delays on the other side. You are also slow due to an earlier crash. 93 northbound, the off-ramp to the expressway. And the lever connector southbound, you are slow between 93 and Leopard Circle. That's the latest from the Morning Buzz Traffic Desk.
27: A little sticky out there today. Rain tapering off. Maybe a thunderstorm. High of 76.
5: Thanks, Kelly.
27: You're welcome.
5: I was reading.
27: Good.
5: I was ready to read.
27: Thank you.
5: Thank you, Kelly. You're awesome.
6: And then next time you do the forecast, when it says a little sticky, you don't have to look at me like that.
5: I like to. I saw that.
6: Yep.
5: I saw that.
6: There was a connection there.
5: It's okay, man. Mm-hmm. No harm in looking. So, I read this and I'm like, oh, that's so absolutely true. Probably higher. 70%. If you have a pet, now that you have a cat that yes. you really like,
6: yeah.
5: right? You really like it. Will it affect your, has it affect yet your plans?
6: Yes.
5: How so?
6: Yeah, you just want to make sure, like, you know, like we've, how can I say? He's been fed. Everything's all taken care of. You know, if we're headed out for the day, maybe we put a little bit extra food in, make sure that his water's okay. And we always check anyways, but make sure the litter box is
5: okay, but
6: good,
5: has
6: good
5: it,
6: to go.
5: Right. All right. So you're taking care of it.
6: Yeah.
5: Have you changed your plans? Like, if you can you go away on vacation?
6: Yes, we're going. We are.
8: You can leave a cat for weeks. No problem.
6: We have a getaway planned in a couple weeks, and
5: okay.
6: The girls said they would stop over and make sure he's good.
5: This article was talking about how the 70% of pet owners cut trips short because of their pets. I don't think we cut our trips short due to our pets, but I will say we cut our nights out short due to Daisy. It's a thing. Well, she's been alone for 4 hours. She's been alone for 5 hours. I'm like, she's fine.
8: Yeah.
5: She's fine.
8: Yeah. Sleep.
5: But, I mean, 5 hours, 6 hours. Okay.
6: See,
5: and more than that, I'm kind of like, I get it. You know what I mean?
6: I can see where you guys also, what's different is you have a dog that needs to, it goes outside to go to the bathroom. Where our cat has been trained to do it all inside. So I think
5: that's delicious.
6: But also we don't have to hurry home.
5: I know. It's a benefit.
6: It's delicious. It's not really, it's a big, it goes in a box.
5: In a box. Your bathroom stink?
6: It can.
5: There's no way you don't smell it.
6: But it can stink when I'm done using it.
5: Okay. He's got a good point. That is
6: so
5: fair.
6: So, but do we keep up on it and then always use a spray and stuff like that? I'm sure like, some afternoons when I get home, I go, woo, because it's been, what, 5 or 6 hours, you know, since anybody's done anything, but we keep up on it.
5: I think you can leave a cat, like Kelly said, for a much longer period of time. I don't know, but as with a dog, you got to go, okay, all right, we're looking at the clock. All right, 5, 6 hours, you know, we got to get home, got to feed the dog. However, what's great about a dog is that it's a great excuse.
10: To leave.
5: Yeah, it's a great excuse. Like, I can't. We got to leave. Oh, my God. We got to leave. We got the dog. We haven't been home since this afternoon. We got to go home with the dog. Now, I'm not saying I lie about it, but if should you
10: saying
5: need it,
10: good.
6: Yeah.
5: should you need
6: no,
5: it,
6: there's nothing
5: it's
6: wrong
5: a
6: with
5: good
6: having
5: thing
6: it.
5: To have, you know, and, you know, come on.
10: It's more palatable than I just don't want to be here.
6: I know it's at some point.
5: It tends to settle better than I don't like it here.
10: Yeah, I'm not having any fun here.
5: I've had enough of this.
6: I know at some point.
5: Yeah,
6: we will get another dog because you know Amy really, really wants one. I'm enjoying right now the fact that we have the pet and we don't have to hurry.
5: Freedom.
6: We don't have to, because towards the end, Diego was very old and going to the bathroom all over the place.
8: One of the biggest problems with mom being in hospice is I can't use that excuse anymore. I gotta go home and take care of mom.
0: It's no longer an excuse.
8: Nope,
0: I know. It sucks.
6: Don't even know what to say.
0: Where I depart from the pet owner thing, it says 45% have declined travel opportunities that couldn't accommodate them. I don't, and Valerie would do that because she's like, we can't because of the dog. And I'm like, all right, well, we just have to prepare, make arrangements.
5: Right.
0: We'll make arrangements.
6: Mm-hmm.
0: You know, we never boarded Molly. But we board Daisy, and she loves it, absolutely loves it. And it's good for them. Socialization is great. But I don't want to avoid going places because we have a dog, and we don't. But I think Valerie probably would at some point. Just go, I don't know. Yeah. Maybe that's another way of saying I don't want to go there.
6: Right.
0: You know,
4: which is also possible.
6: Yeah, but you guys need to have a keyword that you know that she's using the dog as the
0: nope.
6: The animal is excuse, not that she doesn't want to go with
0: the
6: you.
0: The keyword is honesty.
6: I understand, but like, say she you are somebody and you are having fun, and she goes,
0: oh yeah,
6: we should go home because
11: the dog needs,
6: a pretzel.
0: We don't need to
6: and
0: say
6: then you're
0: anything.
6: Like, oh, I know it's because we're not having fun.
0: It's a look. All we have is a look. Like I shoot her a look, or she looks, and I you just know. Yeah. You know, and then you get the subtle nod, and then you go, okay. And we may not leave right that moment, but it means we're going to be leaving.
6: We're winding
0: soon.
6: It down.
0: Yeah, winding it down. All right, everybody's got that communication thing, I hope. Anyway.
6: I usually get in the car and turn it on.
0: Okay.
6: I guess Scott is ready to go.

0: is kind of a savant when it comes to that, don't you think?
1: Yeah.
0: Okay. All right. Well, anyway, 888-556-7625. We have tickets to go see Iron Maiden and Megadeth. Are you still in the holding pattern?
2: I'm not going.
0: You're not going out?
2: No, I'm okay.
0: September 9th, TD Garden. It is a monster show.
2: It's going to be an amazing evening.
0: I always thought Iron Maiden didn't tour very often. And this, I don't know how this tour is going, but from what I understand, people who have seen it said it's great.
2: And rumor has it, this is it for Megadeth. This is going to be a long goodbye tour. I think they said a year or two, but this is it. And their latest album is just absolutely amazing. So they're going out on top.
0: Awesome. Okay. All right. So, Kayla, I have a one for you. I have one for Scotty. I have one for Kelly. And you got to get 2 out of 3. If the listener gets 2 out of 3, they win.
3: Okay.
0: And we move on.
3: And what do we get if we win?
0: You get...
4: Yeah. Good question, Kay.
0: I'll tell you what you get.
3: What do we get?
0: You get half this protein bar that I've already eaten.
4: He's already eaten half.
0: It's delicious.
3: I mean, I've already had a protein bar this morning, but okay.
0: All right.
3: I like to win something.
2: Kretchy will give you a little bit more protein.
0: I'll tell you what. Okay. I'm going to give you a 2026 Greg Kretschmark calendar, photography calendar, 2026.
3: I look perfect. We've got like 3 months to go.
2: A little protein.
3: I love it. Stop it. Cut it out.
2: He's trying to disguise it.
3: We are ignoring you.
2: With the calendar.
0: All right. Thank you very much. Let's go
4: why
0: to...
4: Why is July sticking to August?
0: Why did you...
3: It's still too early.
2: Why can't you stop?
0: All right, please.
2: Sick man.
0: All right, here we go. Let's go to Eric.
2: Love you.
0: Good morning, Eric. Eric.
3: Where'd you go, buddy?
0: Eric.
3: Hello?
0: Yep. Goodbye. It's too bad. I thought Eric was going to be... I thought she was going to be good.
2: I thought he was winning.
0: Yeah, I thought she was going to be good. Let's go to Emily. Good morning, Emily.
5: Good morning.
0: Good morning.
4: Chipper.
0: How are you?
5: I'm good. How are you?
0: I'm fine, thank you. So, Emily, what we're going to do here is I'm going to describe an actual item that exists that you can buy. And then I'm going to ask you for the actual retail price. And I'm going to put you... Emily, the first one, you get 2 out of 3. If you win two times out of 3, you win the tickets to Iron Maiden and Megadeth. You're going to go up against Kelly Brown first, okay?
5: Okay.
0: Kelly Brown, I'm going to tell you that the first item up for bids on Weird Stuff Price is Right is the Why I Must Have Sex With You.
2: Oh. What? Why?
0: You think it's a book, but it's not. It's a giant checklist, okay? Make your intentions crystal clear with this Why I Must Have Sex With You checklist. It's a pad of 60 sheets of paper measuring 6 by 9 inches with hundreds of different reasons that tell the special person in your life why you want to bang them. Who says romance is dead? It's got great reasons like, well, because it's Wednesday. Or you could check off because my hands are getting tired. Or how about I want to break in my new car? And the classic... Because you smell like my mom. So here we go. How much, I'm going to start with Kelly, do you think the pad of lists that say why I must have sex with you is going to cost? Kelly Brown.
4: $69.69. Oh, $6. $6.96.
0: Okay, $6.96. Emily, how much... do you think Why I Must Have Sex With You lists costs?
5: $12.99.
0: The actual retail price is $8.99. Kelly Brown gets the first point.
4: Oh, yeah.
0: So you didn't get that one. You didn't get that one. Okay, there you go. You need to get the next one. All right? And ladies and gentlemen, we turn our attention to you now. We'll be facing Kayla Windsor. Oh, you're going to love this one, Kay.
3: Great.
0: This is specifically for you.
3: Excellent. Okay. I can't wait. This is going to be awesome.
0: Emily, are you a cat person?
3: Yes.
5: No.
0: Okay.
2: Oh. No.
3: I liked her.
5: I mean, like, I don't mind them. I just don't have that.
0: Yeah, I got you. I got you. All right, we're pulling for you here. The next item for Weird S Price is Right is cat-shaped marshmallows. Okay. Make any hot drink a little more delicious and appealing by serving it with cat shaped marshmallows. After pouring your chosen hot beverage, simply place a tiny kitten inside and enjoy it as it sticks its head and paws above the surface.
3: Oh.
0: It's, to me, I got a picture of it.
1: looks like it's drowning.
0: I don't like it. I don't like it at all.
3: You don't catch surprisingly good swimmers.
0: I believe you. I

0: This, but this bobs up and down, and it looks like it can't get out of the coffee cup. So they're real. I just don't want to watch them. Cat-shaped marshmallows. Emily, you get to go first. How much?
1: $9.99.
0: Kayla, how much for the cat-shaped marshmallows? Closest to the actual price is going to get the point.
2: I want to go $8.99.
0: The actual retail price.
2: More expensive.
0: $7.84. Oh, Emily.
3: Sorry, Emily.
0: I'm sorry, Emily.
2: I'm the cat person.
0: I'm sorry. Oh, man. I'm so sorry. But nice to talk to you. Thanks for trying. Appreciate it. I don't really feel bad, but I mean, what do you think?
3: I do.
0: I wanted her to win. She seemed nice. We're moving on. Scotty, you're next.
4: All right.
0: And you're taking on Randall from Westford, Massachusetts. Randall!
5: Hey, how's it going?
0: Good, buddy. How are you? 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All right? Are you ready?
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0: The actual retail price, only $14.99. Nicely done, Randall. You get the first point.
5: Thank you.
0: Dude, it's like a boat. You hook it to the side of the cup. It's pretty.
2: That sounds cool.
0: I would buy that. All right, here we go. Next, we slide over.
6: Animal striking.
0: To the wrong button right there. That's what that is. Kelly Brown is
6: you
0: next.
6: You will die.
0: I didn't play that. Scotty did. All right, here we go. Kelly is going. You're going to get this one against Kelly Brown now. Kelly,
5: okay.
0: You are going to be bidding on the assault rifle glass water bong, which I think Kelly probably doesn't know anything at all about.
3: Bong in the shape of a rifle.
0: Yes. All right, you can command attention with this 24-inch tall, amber, iridescent bong shaped like an assault rifle.
3: It's 2 feet.
0: Borosilicate glass, iridescent finish that shifts
3: what?
0: In the light. And a wide, stable base. It includes martini bowl and removable downstem. I'm sure that means something to the bongies out there.
2: The martini bowl is where you would put the greenery. It goes into the stem. The thing goes
0: there. You go. Thank you. This is like Rambo meets Seth Rogen. Who's not going to love taking a hit off the blowhole of a glass assault rifle? Bold statement piece. Questionable TSA vibes. Good luck with that. Okay.
2: These descriptions are good.
0: Thank you very much. I may have embellished them a little bit. So, Randall, you went last time. You get to go first. How much for the assault rifle glass water bong?
5: $39.95.
0: Kelly Brown, what do you say?
3: Not far from me. I said $44.95.
0: $44.95.
2: You guys are crazy.
0: Kayla, I'm going to register theirs. Kayla, if you were in on this one, what would you say?
2: At least $400.
0: Really? $400. The actual retail price is $199.99. So you didn't win that one, Randall. But you were closer.
3: Sorry, Randall.
0: Yeah. It's a pretty extensive thing there. All right, so we go back to your chance to win it against Roadkill. Okay, this is it. The final item on Weird S Price is Right. You get this right, Randall, you're going to see Iron Maiden and Megadeth. Scotty, are you ready?
4: Ready.
5: Awesome.
0: Here we go. This is, and these are real, and you can buy these things, the filthiest blanking coloring book. The filthiest blanking coloring book is guaranteed to get you hot and heavy during your next arts and crafts session. The coloring book, it's a coloring book for kinky and artistic adults, comes filled with naughty and downright explicit images that you get to bring to life with your artistic prowess, coloring tons of what Roadkill likes to say of dirty pitches.
7: Dirty, very dirty
0: coloring pitches. So it is real, and I'm asking you, Roadkill, how much for the filthiest blanking with the F word, coloring book?
7: $26.98
0: says Roadkill. The filthiest blanking color book, coloring book. What do you say, Randall, for the win?
8: $26.99
0: I'm sorry?
8: $26.99
0: He, friends, is only, he's playing the strategy.
7: Yes, he is.
0: The actual retail price is $12.99 Sorry, Randall. Sorry, man. I feel bad. I wanted you to win. I was pulling.
9: So did I.
0: This is a very explicit coloring book. It's like,
10: Why are the pretty ones always so dumb?
0: Yeah, someone's on the floor with their legs.
7: Coloring books are not.
0: Coloring's big. A lot, very big. That's how people fight anxiety. That would be an interesting one to do there. Okay.
7: Wonder if you have to order special colors.
0: Here's what I'm going to do. I'm going to throw this out to the three of you.
7: Okay.
0: And while we do that, okay, if you would like to go to see Iron Maiden, because we're running out of time, we're not going to have time to do another round. But if you want to go see Iron Maiden and Megadeth, you can email Laura, laura@morningbuzz.com with your name, your address, your phone number, and your birthday. And we'll choose randomly when she gets back, and you'll win. But for you folks here in the studio, I present to you the horrible fortune cookies.
7: Oh.
0: These are real. Bring down everyone's spirits after a delicious meal by passing out these horrible fortunes against humanity. Rather than a generic optimistic fortune, these tasty cookies will hit you with fortunes like you will die at an Arby's in Columbus, Ohio, or you're not 5 pounds overweight, you're pregnant. They come with 12 delicious cookies and horrifying fortunes. Kayla, how much for the horrible fortune cookies?
2: $29.99
0: says Kay. What does our Kay say?
7: $14.99
0: Kelly Brown, yeah, what do you say?
9: I'm going even cheaper,
0: $12.99 The winner, the closest to the actual retail price of $10, Kelly Brown.
9: Yeah. Raise my hand.
0: It's only 12 cookies. I think $10 for 12 cookies is a bit of a ripoff. But, dude, you take those and you go out to eat, excuse me, like a Chinese restaurant, Asian restaurant. They give you a fortune cookie. When the person doesn't look, switch it.
9: Switcheroo.
0: And then they open that up and they're like, oh my God. And
7: I like the fact that you had to tell us what kind of restaurant to bring them to. Because I was going to bring them to a Greek restaurant.
2: Let me go get some chicken parm.
0: That's a fair point. I will take the hit. That's a fair point.
11: Yes. We'll be right back.
12: Oh.
11: We'll bring you something pretty.
12: Okay.
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5: Here's what's up with Kelly.
6: Good morning. It's 7:31, exit 17 southbound on I-93 in Concord. Closed this morning due to a crash that happened around 5 this morning, creating some problems, obviously. President Trump says he warned oil execs about price gouging as gas prices continue to rise. Speaking to reporters in the Oval Office, Trump said he warned retailers in a meeting earlier this week and told them he wants the retail prices to come down. According to AAA, the average price for a gallon of regular gas nationwide is $4.12, nearly a dollar more than a year ago. Autumn hunting season underway in New Hampshire. As of September 1st, hunters are now allowed to hunt gray squirrels and black bears. Hunting season for turkey, pheasant, deer, and moose will start in the coming weeks. Officials in the White Mountain National Forest say visitors should consider wearing bright blaze orange so other hunters can easily see them.
8: A friend of mine was in a tree stand yesterday, and a bear walked to the bottom of the tree and started climbing up. There was a little ladder there or whatever.
6: Yeah.
8: Started climbing up it.
6: That's a real situation.
8: I'm sitting there like, you've got to be kidding me. Like, what do you do? Because I've seen videos when they climb up the tree.
6: Did he yell?
8: And then start to put, no, no, sorry.
26: He has a gun.
8: No, didn't have a gun.
26: Okay, he had some kind of weapon.
8: But, the bear will reach over and like paw your feet. And then usually they just skedaddle. But it's weird. Like, I think I'd jump. I don't know what else to do.
6: Ousted Venezuelan President Nicolas Maduro says he has immunity from prosecution in the United States because he is the head of a sovereign country. Maduro was detained by the U.S. military back in January during a raid on Caracas and has been held in federal jail on drug trafficking charges. Records show a Revere, Massachusetts police officer used Flock cameras to track his ex-girlfriend. Police suspended Michael Tizzo without pay for 3 days after an independent investigation found policy violations. Investigators found Tiso searched for vehicles belonging to the woman and her family more than a dozen times on 4 occasions. Tiso denied tracking or harassing her and said he was assisting with another officer's report. Revere police have added tools designed to flag unusual or suspicious searches. Muggy today, rain tapering off, mid-70s. Red Sox taking on the chin yesterday. Morning Buzz Sports Time.
27: Hey! Right.
6: Mariners beat the Sox 8-3 yesterday at Fenway Park. Patrick Sandoval gets the loss, allowing 4 runs, 3 earned on 5 hits and 3 walks. Pitching just terrible in this 3-game series as Sox pitching has given up 25 runs in the 3-game set. Interim manager Chad Tracy says the Sox have to turn the page.
28: The season ebbs and flows. Like, we're going through a little bit of a rough patch there, but you know, if we string together some good starts, we'll be in good shape. The flip side of the coin is like we actually are swinging the bats pretty good. We're getting a lot of traffic, so yeah, we got to get that part squared away.
6: They are swinging the bats good. Willier Abreu, 3 hits yesterday. Mickey Gasper had 2 hits. Roman Anthony, 3 hits, including a home run. Sox hope to turn it around in Baltimore tonight. Camden Yards against the Orioles. NBA drops the hammer on the LA Clippers and Kawhi Leonard for violating the salary cap circumvention rules. Actually, when you read more about this, it looks like Kawhi kind of escapes a lot of damage. Clippers get, fined $30 million. Also ordered to forfeit 5 first-round draft picks. An investigation finding the Clippers helped Kawhi Leonard obtain off-court income from companies doing business with the team, while Kawhi violated league rules through conduct by his former business manager. Also, his team owner Steve Ballmer and business ops president Jillian Zucker suspended for a year, while basketball operations president Lawrence Frank gets a 6-month suspension.
8: Just watching this clip on the news, the killer whales attacking a boat. They hit the boat and things started falling off the boat.
26: I didn't, Kelly. I was listening to your news.
8: I was listening to the newscast, but the screen is right next to them. Look, they broke the boat. It's crazy. Animals. Do we know what that animal is? Yes, up in Lebanon, we found out?
6: You know, I know is it made ABC News. David Muir, as I was leaving my mom's last night, said in this unidentified animal is New Hampshire, going to New Hampshire.
8: Yeah.
6: I think they said They thought it was a fox.
8: That's what I said. First thing I said was it's a fox, but not officially identified yet.
6: For Morning Buzz Sports, I'm Kelly Brown.
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7: All right, it's messy out there. You're slow 495 southbound between exit 108 and 106. And then again, you are slow 495 southbound between exit 99 and exit 94. 95 southbound at the Mass New Hampshire state line. You have an accident blocking the left lane. In Boston, you're on the brakes. Expressway northbound between the Braintree split and Southampton Street. Also slow expressway southbound at East Milton Square due to an earlier accident. 93 southbound, you are slow from exit 23 to Medford Square. Lever connector southbound between 93 and Leverett Circle. You're also slow. That is the latest from the Morning Buzz Traffic Desk.
6: Humid, rain tapering off, maybe a thunderstorm. High of 76.
8: Let me just tell you something. This is a great song. It is a great song. You know, it's a pop song. Maybe not a rock song, but it just still feels good to hear today, just like it did the first time you heard it. Tears for Fears, right?
9: Welcome to your life.
8: And the reason I'm playing it,
10: it makes Kelly dance.
8: It's one of Kelly's favorite songs. I think there was one point where we asked, "What would your walkout song be if you were like a professional?" And I think a long time ago, you answered that this would be your song.
6: Rings a bell.
10: Girls Want to Have Fun. Yeah. Sandy Lohan.
6: Yeah. That's another one.
8: That was a good one. But Tears for Fears, man, I'll tell you, they did the original version, not the Disturbed version.
9: Come on.
8: Oh, and don't even start. This is one of my favorites. Roland Orzabal, the lead singer of Tears for Fears, is going to be with us on the bus 24/7 today. So I'm excited about that. Never interviewed Tears for Fears. He's got a new book out. And I just, it's one of those bands and songs that I think when they came out with Everybody Wants to Rule the World, that was cool. They must have been, wow, this is great. But I don't think anybody could have foreseen that it would still last. No. You know what I mean? Like, you never know what people are gonna like and not like in 25 years. Is there a song out right now that you think 25 years from now people are gonna go, yeah, good song? Well, the first answer is Choosing Texas, right? It's gonna be that hit song, the country song. It's the longest running number one song ever, yeah. I think. Okay. So that maybe you got
10: will,
8: a chance.
10: I will take
8: there.
10: Your word for it.
8: Okay. Choosing New England doesn't sound as catchy.
10: No.
8: If it was, I would have written it, you know? But anyway, so Roland Orzabal is going to join us for the Buzz 24/7, and Laura will have Cooking on the Budget as well. So that's coming up. All right. Thursday morning, 7:39. We're coming right back.
11: This.
13: All right.
7: Here we go.
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8: I was just talking to Scotty about Tears for Fears. And
10: we shared a moment, and it was...
8: And it was what?
10: It was a good moment.
8: Yeah.
10: There were some good ones.
8: Mm. So, you may not have heard this song. So this is Tears for Fears, a song called Mad World. And I played this in college, back in 1905 when I was in college. And this song has been covered a billion times. And I went through some of the covers because this is just one of those songs that they change and they put in horror movies.
10: Yes.
8: They put in horror movie trailers. Oh, yeah.
10: Oh, yeah.
8: Well, because it's a creepy, they can change it to a creepy kind of...
10: not exactly the one that he's playing right now, but right. He played like three or four that were like very recognizable.
8: Now, you juxtapose this on top of creepy things happening, and this is echoing in the background.

0: you know, and this is being played over like the devil or doing whatever, all kinds of horror movie type things. But there's so many times when great songs have been covered in really eerie, creepy ways in movies.
1: Yeah.
0: Like there was one in the Facebook movie there. What was that called? What was the Facebook movie? You know the one I'm talking about.
1: The
0: Social Network.
1: Yeah.
0: Right? And there was one of them in there, and there was another one in like there was some sort of Something Wicked This Way Comes in Harry Potter. They did that creepy choral version. Something Wicked This Way Comes. I love that stuff. No?
2: Yeah, I just don't know that.
3: Don't know that one.
0: You don't know?
2: I don't know any of those songs.
0: Mm-hmm.
2: And so I don't know. So I don't know how they're turning it into a creepy song. Because to me, it just sounds like it's natural.
1: No.
0: Well, you hear it sometimes. You don't know it's a cover.
2: Yeah, I didn't know any of those are covers.
1: That's fantastic.
0: Yeah. So anyway, that's what they do. They just do the covers. It's crazy. Hi, everybody.
1: And you just brought it up a second ago. Who asked for a retelling, a reboot of the Harry Potter?
0: Nobody. Nobody. Some studio execs said that we can make money off it. And they're not wrong. They're not wrong because I'm going to watch it.
1: I wish you wouldn't.
0: Okay.
1: What is... It's like the last ones they did, and I watched them with the girls, and Amy loves them, are fantastic movies just the way they are. And you know what? They haven't... It's not like they're 100 years old and we go, they need to be updated. We can still...
0: Yeah, but that's the same reason they're bringing back Rambo, and because they're trying to plug into the people who loved Harry Potter now have kids, you know, and it's a whole new experience.
1: I know, but sometimes it's okay to go back to the original and you know dust it off and watch it. And I'm the Star Wars guy, and to me, the best Star Wars movie will ever be will always be Star Wars: A New Hope. Period.
0: Okay.
1: Because I like the cheesiness. I liked it. It was fantastic. Maybe a story we've seen millions of times, but it was fantastic. But you mean to tell me that we need a new Harry Potter?
2: But
1: no, we
2: don't.
1: You're
2: saying that, but you're the same guy that when Greg goes nuts about the Spider-Man, new way of telling Spider-Man, which...
1: Well, yes, but the Spider-Man, they're going back and retelling the story with Spider-Man.
0: They're copying it. It's a different take on the same story.
4: You know, the same characters?
0: None of them is the same case. Right. Yeah.
1: Spider-Man, I know what you're saying, but it's a different story as in he's not doing the same thing all over again. We're not watching Tom Holland get in this last one, bit by a spider again. It's like we're retelling... how Harry Potter become Harry Potter when he just did that like 20 years ago.
0: And the thing is the original movies were straight from the book.
1: Yep.
0: They didn't take an alternative look at it and then they could go, hey, this is more true to the book. This, you can't get more true to the book than the original series. And look, that's a big part of our kids' lives. You know, that was over the course of, 10 years or whatever. And we listened to the books on tape on long trips. We, you know, laid in hotel rooms when we were on vacation and listened to it. And we got them out of school early to go to one of the movies and, you know, did cool stuff like that.
1: Twice a year.
0: It was pretty cool.
1: Amy's rewatching this series. So I have seen it. And they're fantastic movies. But I go, already?
0: Yeah.
1: It's not like, hey, 50 years ago they had these movies called Harry. No, it was 20.
0: Yeah. Curiosity is going to have me look at it. Am I going to watch the whole thing? Most likely not, because it's just going to be too much of a commitment. And I know the story, you know, but, and I know some people are like, whoa, J.K. Rowling, all right, whatever. I mean, you know, that's idiot, whatever. But that is always going to be part of my bringing up the kids, that story. I'm going to love them forever, regardless. Everybody's entitled to their opinion, whether you agree or disagree. Doesn't matter. But that work, I love it. So what do you want me to do? And I was like, well, I'm going to check it out.
1: The Harry Potter tour, we started a couple of years ago. It was freaking sold out. So I wouldn't say it was a dying franchise that we need to. Come on, guys. We're going to reboot this.
0: Now, see, here's a text. I'm tired of folks giving J.K. Rowling more money. I don't disagree with you. I don't. But that's your right to then don't.
1: Why? What is the hatred towards her?
0: She came out and was anti-trans, and basically, but made a big thing of it, and then it was a controversy and doubled down. And I don't agree, but that's her point of view. That's whatever. I don't have to like her. Mm-hmm. Right. You know how many rock bands or albums act like idiots and jerks, but they do great music. So I don't know.
1: I did not know
3: that. We work with one of them, except for the great music.
0: That's true.
3: Thank you.
0: I got that. So I love when he gets all silent.
4: I was going to say, when he doesn't say anything.
0: Like, he's trying to make it like he's brewing up a real bad one.
1: No,
0: you know what I mean?
1: He's a hateful man.
0: Not you, though.
1: No, I'm not. I'm a very happy person.
2: Yeah, right.
0: Everybody's entitled to their opinion.
2: You're so happy.
0: And I don't have to agree with it or like it. But hating everything and everybody that disagrees with me is... It's too much. Yeah. It's exhausting. So I just kind of go my own way. I'll check out that series. Am I going to stay with it? Probably not. Because there's only one Ron Weasley dude. And Rupert Grint has already come out and said, I'm never playing that character again. Right on, brother.
1: Well, okay? He says that until they drive the Brinks truck to his front yard. And he goes, maybe I am kind of tired of doing those.
4: Feeling a little Weasley.
1: You know what? Everybody says that till something happens. The guys in Guns N' Roses, we will never play together. Oh, hey, look, I got a younger girlfriend and my wife wants to get divorced and I lose half of everything. Oh, I'd love Guns N' Roses. Love to play with them again.
0: I'm not gonna lie, man. We went to Universal Studios in California many years ago and I went to the Harry Potter thing. First thing I did is order a butterbeer. I want to try that. I'm like, I'm sorry, whatever. It was cool. Had a little foam on the lip. I don't care.
1: And it's like you look at the photos of the kids look exactly like just updated versions of the kids that they had in the last months.
0: That's the point.
1: Come on,
4: people. It was almost like it was a casting decision.
0: Never really understood why Mrs. Weasley couldn't just snap her fingers and clean up that house and straighten up that staircase. I mean, the whole house was crooked and all over the place. Just like that. And it could have been a beautiful, beautiful home with a beautiful view. I mean, just like that. That's all I had to do. Zoom. Yep. Wingardium Leviosa or whatever it is. Boosh. Whatever that curse is, Occuparis or whatever it was that fixed glasses. I don't know. Whatever. All right. Sorry. I get carried away. So Laura, just back in from the back to school drop off.
2: Yes. First day of school.
0: Yeah.
2: Hopefully tomorrow they can manage on their own.
0: When you wanted to take the picture, so I noticed already pictures on the social.
2: Yeah, did that.
0: The first day of school pictures. Did they kind of go, Mom?
2: Nope.
0: Did they do that? No.
2: Parker made me do a couple versions. He's like, I've decided I don't want to show teeth in my smiles anymore, so retake that. And I go, I paid a lot of money for those straight teeth, so you like, let's see him. He's like, nope. And today's first day of school pictures, so he goes, I'm going to practice not showing my teeth for school picture today.
1: Wow.
2: I was like,
1: I'm serious.
0: I love the kid.
3: I mean,
0: I love him.
3: You're behind my smile now.
2: I've
3: come miles opening my mouth, and he won't open his mouth?
2: No.
3: Whoa.
0: He's what, 15, 16?
2: 15.
0: He's 15.
1: Kelly's going miles with that.
3: Talk Chloe into doing the open mouth smile.
2: Kelly,
0: at 15?
2: Always...
0: At what? At 15?
3: No, just this last year.
0: That's my point.
3: She was doing the closed mouth thing for a long time. And hey, show your personality, open your mouth.
2: This is the first time that he's wanted a swap.
1: Sounds like something from a casting couch.
0: Show
3: me your personality.
0: Kayla threw both of her hands up in the air and backed away from the microphone.
4: I don't want to be anywhere near that.
2: Hopefully she's not listening right now.
0: My point is,
1: Greg knows a photographer doing time for saying that stuff.
2: He always smiled and showed his teeth. This was all of a sudden a new thing this morning where he's like, I don't want to show my teeth when I smile. And I was like, what?
0: It's different. I mean, it's a difficult thing to tell a 15-year-old kid to do anything.
1: Show me a little bit more of that personality.
0: Okay.
4: Open your mouth.
0: Well, stop right there. Just stop right there. Okay, let's leave it alone. Kelly, I'm not a part of that.
3: Right.
0: Okay? Not a part of that. All right. We are going to do Roadkill's Pick One game. We gave away one of the pairs of Iron Maiden and Megadeth, Laura. They emailed you.
2: So
0: we're going to choose one of those.
2: During this break, Roadkill can
0: say
2: stuff.
0: Okay, and I think we have another pair that we're going to offer up to the Roadkill's Pick One game, which we're going to give, which is not easy. You get a 50-50 shot, and it's not easy. Sometimes we go winless there. So we'll give you a shot at it when we come back after Kelly's News, which is next.
5: This. We'll be right back. Don't follow us, okay? Is Greg in the Morning Buzz.
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0: Good morning. It's 8:02, muggy, rain tapering off today, highs in the mid-70s. Feminist icon Gloria Steinem has died. A post on her official Instagram said this morning that Steinem passed away peacefully at her home in New York City, surrounded by some of the many who loved her. The post said she died Wednesday at the age of 92 and did not give a cause of death. Steinem, considered the leader of the feminist movement in the United States, particularly in the late 60s and early 70s. The Lindsay Clancy murder trial, ending its fifth day without a verdict. The panel again told Judge William Sullivan it could not reach a unanimous decision. Sullivan issued a special instruction urging jurors to reconsider their positions. Jurors have deliberated for about 30 hours now and will return this morning. Two people facing charges related to the death of a Keene woman in 2024 will have to wait another year to go before a jury. Wednesday, Andrea Martin and Christian Torellis appeared virtually in court as their attorneys met with a judge to determine when they'll be going to trial. In 2024, Justina Steffi died from a fentanyl overdose. Prosecutors say Martin and Torellis are responsible for her death. According to authorities, Steffi was drugged after she allegedly was beaten. Her body was later found in bags on the side of a road in Massachusetts. A tentative trial date for Martin was set for April 20th, while Torellis could begin at the end of July. A Burlington, Vermont man's accused of trying to steal from City Market. The Justice Department announced yesterday that Sean Foster was arrested last month for interference with interstate commerce by attempted robbery. He allegedly tried to leave City Market with a cart full of merchandise without paying. When a store employee confronted him, he allegedly pulled a knife and threatened to kill the employee. If convicted, he could get 20 years. A magazine that's been published for over 200 years is stopping its print edition. The Saturday Evening Post has been in publication since 1821 and is legendary for its iconic cover illustrations by Norman Rockwell. This week, the publisher of the Post issued a letter to its subscribers saying that after January, future issues will be online only. Morning Buzz Sports. Sox lose to the Mariners yesterday at Fenway Park, 8-3. Sox losers are 4-5 now. Hope to turn it around against the Orioles at Camden Yards in Baltimore tonight. I'm Kelly Brown, Morning Buzz News.
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2: Traffic. One southbound heavy traffic, 95 to the Jug Handle Lights and between Linfield Tunnel and Route 99. 93 southbound, you have heavy traffic from the Mass New Hampshire state line down to 495. More traffic from Montvale Ave all the way down into Boston. 495 southbound, we have a crash at Route 97 at exit 108 in Haverhill. After that, you'll find traffic from Route 114 down to 93. Spalding Turnpike roadway reduced to one lane at exit 9 for road construction. 95 southbound on the brakes in your normal spot, Main Street down to Washington Street. That's the latest from the Morning Buzz Traffic Desk.
0: Muggy, rain tapering off, maybe a thunderstorm. High of 76. Saturday, the Saturday, September 12th, ladies and gents.
1: We're drinking beers on a boat.
0: Yeah, we're going to cruise on the Mount Washington.
1: We're drinking beers on a boat.
0: Cruising Lake Winnipesaukee.
1: We'll hang with the boat.
0: And Morning Bus Cop Rail will be there as well.
1: We're drinking beers on a boat, boat, boat.
0: Friends, there will be 40 local beers for you to choose from. Okay, over 40. And you're going to cruise. It's a very chill cruise. You get to sample a lot of great local beers from some of the best breweries in New England. And, yeah, we're looking forward to it. Thank you very much to Mitchell's Fresh Salsa. They are our sponsor. And you can go to morningbuzz.com and see the, you know, the Buzz Beer Fest cruise. Click it and buy your tickets.
2: It's
0: going to
2: be a great time.
0: 2 to 5 p.m.
2: Day drinking at its best. I'm a day drinker. I like it. You can go to bed by 8:30, 9 o'clock if you want.
0: Or you can go out and have a lovely night.
2: Those are the partiers. Yeah.
0: After that, you know what I mean? Have a nice dinner afterwards or whatever up in the Lakes region. Certainly
3: I'm a
0: lot of great places.
3: I don't know if you guys know that.
2: I'd rather start early and go to bed early.
0: So if you want to come hang with us on the Buzz Beer Fest cruise, please do. Go to morningbuzz.com and grab your tickets. Also, while I'm talking about tickets, I will tell you that I think is up and running for Buzz Ball tickets. The Capital Center has updated their website and their ticket thing.
2: Oh,
0: so
2: thank goodness.
0: I think we're back online for that. You can go get your tickets for the Buzz Ball, which is on the 17th of December, presented by Granite State Credit Union. So very, very cool. A lot of great performances, a lot of fun, a lot of holiday spirit, a lot of community, and it all helps lend a helping hand. So anyway, there you go.
4: I just looked at the weather for the 12th. Sunny with a few clouds.
0: Nice.
4: 70s.
0: Beautiful. Perfect. Perfect. Perfect fall afternoon, early fall, out there cruising around, sipping a beer, okay? Pretty good. So it's Thursday, and we did a good news segment early this morning. We got the Buzz Concert Report coming up, and What's the Buzz, and Roadkill's turn in the record room with the final vinyl. But before we get to any of that, it is time for a game that Roadkill came up with called Pick One.
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0: pick one. 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Okay? You call in 888-556-7625. Scotty says, I'm going to play two songs for Kayla. And you have to guess which of those two songs she's going to like better. Right?
1: Yep.
0: You know Kayla. 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
2: You have chosen wise.
0: Okay. 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And, Scotty?
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3: Brad Skiller.
0: I will tell you, I was there last week, as you know,
1: yeah.
0: And I just had the hankering for the pizza, so I abandoned the fried chicken, which you said is available and very good, which is my next time I'm going, boom, that's what I'm getting. What are you getting, Kelly?
3: You know what? I think I'm getting the fried chicken.
0: Nice.
3: I don't know if I've ever ordered it before. I've had it, but I've never actually gone. So I'm going to order that.
0: There you go.
3: Some coleslaw.
0: All right. Well, there you go, friends. 888-556-7625. Let me just see. Well, now, my friends. What do we have here? What movie, Scotty?
1: That is going to be, my God, I can picture him. Patrick Swayze. We got,
0: That's embarrassing.
1: Epic failure.
0: That's just, wow. Charlie Sheen.
1: Charlie Sheen.
0: Powers Booth. Leah Thompson. Jennifer Grey.
1: Yeah.
0: And nothing? C. Thomas Howell. Wolverine.

0: yeah.
1: Wow.
0: Yeah. We're going to seal you into the Jazz Hour coming up next.
2: It's a good song. Sorry.
0: Yeah. Lefty Lefkowitz is going to be cruising through with the Blues Hour following the Jazz Show. But right now, a young man named Christopher Cross, who's bringing you such soft power ballads that will be the future of what a category of music called Yacht Rock.
1: Name I feel like I'm at the dentist office.
2: He's still doing
0: Sailing.
2: It out there.
0: Not far down
1: hit the point. Hit the
3: point. At least it's not for me.
0: Yeah, you got it.
3: The wind is right, you can sail away.
2: Yeah, great song.
0: I am not saying it is all not. Right. I will agree with you.
4: Oh, I think I know it.
2: Yeah.
4: Oh, yeah, you know it.
1: You'll know it.
4: You know the cheese.
0: It's another verse, so...
1: Never, never,
0: okay,
1: all right. So is it song number one, Sing the Most Fire, with a Man in Motion, or song number two, Sailing?
0: Derek, if you're still awake, which of those two songs is Kelly Brown going to like better?
5: Song number one, Man in Motion.
0: Going to go song number one.
3: You're not going to sail to any concert tickets this way,
6: Derek. You have chosen poorly.
0: Poorly. You're not out of it. You're not out of it, though, however. You still get one more shot. Yeah, right. Kelly was going to go with Sailing on that.
1: Laura's turn.
0: Here we go. Oh, this is right up Laura's alley.
4: You never sent me a playlist either.

0: Texas too.
1: Oh yeah, one of my favorites.
0: I love Jim.
2: And fire up your Roachy while you're listening to Jim Croce.
3: Autographs and Memories, great album.

0: Okay.
1: So song number one, Bad Leroy Brown. Song number two, Cats in the Cradle.
0: You need this one, Derek.
2: I'm having such a hard time.
3: I'm going to go with song number one.
2: I went with song number two.
4: Oh,
2: it is so hard. And you know what? Harry Chapin sings one of my favorite songs is Taxi. That's like up there.
0: You can't go against Cats in the Cradle.
2: I almost did because I love Taxi so much. So bad.
1: Finally. Yeah. We're getting too many winners right away.
0: Good. Let's go over to Shannon. Good morning, Shannon.
5: Good morning.
0: Here we go now. Who's first, Scotty?
1: It is going to be Kayla.
0: Which song is Kayla going to like better? Here we go.
5: All right.
2: Gaga.
0: Ma.
2: Poker.
0: Or Laura's sister.

0: Lady Gaga.
1: Song number one, or will it be song number two?
2: Miley.
1: With just Miley.
3: No more Cyrus, just
1: And the song Miley. Used to be called Wrecking Ball, now it's just

0: Don't you ever
1: say I just want. She's singing. She's singing both of them, actually. Okay, Scotty.
2: So song number one, Poker Face. Song number two, Wrecking Ball.
1: Shannon, what's Kayla going to like better?
3: This is a toughie, so.
0: It is tough.
3: I'm going to go with Poker Face.
1: You're going to go with Poker Face.
4: You have chosen poorly.
1: Sorry. That's okay. You're still
3: I knew it. I knew I should have went with the first.

0: a tough one. That was a tough one.
1: It was
0: one.
1: Very difficult. All right, you're still in it, though. Next.
2: Greg.
3: Okay.
1: For me. Oh, man, don't go changing it. Try and please me, because you...
2: just never the way you are before.
4: Don't go changing.
1: It's a young Billy Joel.
4: Try and please me.
1: From the Stranger album.
4: Never did me down before.
3: You guys are killing me this morning.
1: Yep, we're just getting started. All right.
4: Don't imagine.
3: Oh, sure.
4: You're too familiar.
1: Don't forget, later in the show, we're going to do the extended thumb. That's a hitchhiking guide. If you're looking for a ride, you can call up the extended thumb a little bit later on the show. All right.
2: There's one. Will it be song number one?
1: Classic song.
2: Or will it be song number two?
5: What the hell?
2: You know what
6: it's the Beatles.
1: What in the hell?
3: I am so sorry.
1: I'll say, what in tarnation?
4: Girl with colitis goes by.
1: Lucy in the Sky with Diamonds. Okay, Scotty.
2: So is it Just the Way You Are or song number two, Lucy in the Sky?
1: Come on, Shannon.
3: Oh, God.
1: The 50-50 shot.
3: Number two?
1: You're going to go with number two.
7: You have chosen wisely.
1: You're not wrong.
0: You're not wrong.
8: The Beatles.
1: I've never chosen Billy Joel over the Beatles. But all right, there you go. So now you're in it. Get the next one and you win, Scotty.
2: So it is back to Kelly Brown.
1: To Kelly Brown. Here we go. For the win.
3: All right, Kelly, don't fail me.
2: Things can only get better.
1: See, to be honest with you, Shannon, you would be the one who would
0: fail yourself.
1: Just pointing out the obvious. Okay, here we go.
2: Is this level 42? Who is it?
1: Huh? Yes. I don't know this song.
2: Yeah.
1: Wow. Oh, yeah.
2: You know the song, G.
1: It sounds like every other band from 1982. It's a Spandau Ballet.

0: I'm going to tell you right now, I know the answer. Before he even, I know I'm correct. It doesn't matter what I think, though.
1: So song number one, things can only get better. Song number two, burning down the house.
0: For the win, Shannon.
2: Okay. Oh, God.
0: Come on, baby.
2: This can be difficult at times.
0: Come on. Come on. Come on.
2: Come on. I'm going to go with song number one.
0: You're going to go with song number one. Kelly.
3: I'm sorry. Was talking heads. Johnson.
0: Was talking heads. I'm sorry.
4: Oh, no. That
3: was over. It was Howard Jones. It wasn't Level 42, but I do like that song about heads. Just by a nip.
0: When you said Level 42, yeah. I'm like, I'm not going to say anything because it sounds like something else, but I don't know if I would have guessed Howard Jones. What was the name of the song?
1: Things can only get better.
0: Yeah. That was his first hit. I like No One Else Is to Blame. Anyway, so we didn't get a winner. It's one of those
5: things.
0: We
5: can't play again.
0: All right, one more. One more.
6: Oh, that was easy. Yeah. Awesome.
0: Thursday.
6: I like it. Yeah.
0: It's kind of like my... I'm in pre-fly Friday mode.
6: Yeah.
0: Okay?
5: I've been on Thursday since Tuesday, so...
0: Yeah. Let's go out to Heartland.
1: I'm so confused about that.
5: Me too.
0: Sam is on the phone. Morning, Sam.
7: Morning.
0: All right. You're the last gasp effort. We want to win. We want it to be you. Okay, Sam?
7: All right.
0: Here we go.
7: That you guys want that.
0: Who's first?
1: Laura.
0: I'm glad that you guys want that for yourselves.
6: Yeah.
0: All right. This is for who?
1: Laura.
0: This is for Laura. Here we go.
5: Janice.
0: She worships Janice Joplin.

0: good song.
1: Chris Christopherson.
2: Nice.
3: I believe that Laura has two favorite singers, and she's going to go up against the other one.
2: Oh, gosh. Just like the
0: one winged dove. She's got a flowing dress. Like she's singing. And she's spinning in a circle. Ooh.

0: All right.
1: And so is it song number one, me and Bobby McGee. Song number two, Edge of 17.
2: Gosh, this is kind of hard, but I'm going to go with two.
3: You have chosen one.
4: You do not go against Janis Joplin.
0: She never goes against Janis Joplin.
4: He could have played the really Cry Baby, and I would have picked Janis.
0: That's all right. Cry Baby. Awful. Awful. But all right. There
1: back
0: you go.
1: To you.
0: You need this one.
1: I can't explain.

0: Oh, song number one, I can't explain. Song number two, I can see for miles.
1: Oh, I can see for miles.
2: You can see for miles?
3: It's confident. I like that.
4: You have chosen.
1: Two.
2: You're exactly right. Good call. You knew it. You knew it. That's a good can. Come on. That's a great song. All right, next one for the win.
0: It is going to be Kayla. Here we go. Because

0: Yeah, it's pretty clear.
1: So will it be song number one or song number two?
2: Scotty's getting right after it. He's not. He's bang bang.
1: Well, I know. I know. We're getting time
2: up against the clock.

0: Nope.
1: How does that happen?
2: I don't know either.
0: I'm always busy living life.
2: That's right.
1: Touch your stuff.
0: All right.
1: Oh, so song number one. What are you doing?
3: Oh, my
1: God. For the win. All Above the Bass or song number two.
2: Kelly was into that.
1: Teenage Dream.
2: This is easy.
0: Come on, buddy.
4: Oh, gosh.
2: This is easy.
4: I gotta go with two.
5: You have chosen wise.
0: Yeah, buddy. Yes, you're exactly right.
2: Oh, my fantasy football team this year is called All About That Voice. I like that. That's cool.
0: Hey, Sam, you're going to see Iron Maiden and Megadeth, and you also get the gift card to the Brad Skeller Dinner Horn. Good for you. Thank you, man. Appreciate you.
4: Oh, thank you, guys. I love you guys.
0: All right. Thank you, man. Hold on the line.
2: I didn't even know this. I can't believe we got gypped on the chorus.
0: I don't like it.
1: I know, but at the same time, I know Greg's looking at the clock, so.
0: I don't know that song.
3: Teenage Dream.
0: Yeah. I know.
3: You know it.
2: I really think you would have recognized the chorus.
1: I didn't know it genuinely. I joke with you. You know that song. Okay. Don't act like you're all cool. You got the climb on your You just listen to it on your Harley.
0: I don't. I got Party in the USA. Okay?
1: Thought you had the climb on there,
0: DFS,
1: too.
0: No, I don't have the climb on there.
2: Don't knock the climb.
0: I know the climb.
1: All mean.
0: Okay. Anyway. I don't know the song, and yet I got four people telling me, you know it.
1: I'm telling you,
0: I don't know the song.
2: I'm with you, Greg.
1: But you know it.
2: I'm going to play you the chorus during break.
0: Okay. All right. I will listen, and I'll let you know. We'll be right back.
6: We'll be right back. We might need you as an alibi. What? Nothing.
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0: Good morning. It's 8:33. Sox hammered by the Mariners yesterday. Sports in just a minute. Feminist icon Gloria Steinem has passed away. A post on her official Instagram page said this morning that Steinem died Wednesday in New York City at the age of 92. Steinem considered the leader of the feminist movement in the United States, particularly in the late 60s and early 70s. President Trump has signed a stopgap funding bill that will keep the government open through mid-December. The measure cleared both chambers of Congress with a strong showing of bipartisan urgency weeks ahead of the September 30th deadline. A man charged in a crash that killed a baby in Manchester is pleading guilty. Justin LeClaire pleaded guilty Wednesday to four charges and was sentenced to at least 20 years in prison for killing 11-month-old Rebecca Cole in a crash. It happened in June of 2025. Lionel Richie, out of the hospital. People Magazine says Richie was released from a St. Louis hospital Wednesday after he checked himself in following a performance over the weekend. The 77-year-old singer reportedly underwent cardiac tests while in the intensive care unit. People says Richie is now back home in L.A. and is doing great. Muggy, rain tapering off, maybe a thunderstorm in spots today. High of 76. Morning Buzz, sports time.
26: Hey! Right.
1: Mariners beat up on the Sox yesterday, 8-3 at Fenway. Patrick Sandoval suffered the loss, allowing 4 runs, 3 earned on 5 hits and 3 walks. Sox pitching gave up 25 runs in this 3-game series against Seattle. Roman Anthony, 3 hits, including a home run. Willy Abreu, 3 hits. Mickey Gasper, still hot. He had 2 hits. However, the Sox have dropped 4 out of their last 5. They will send Jake Bennett to the mound in Baltimore tonight against the Orioles. Right now, just a game and a half back of the final wild card spot in the American League. NBA imposing sweeping penalties against the LA Clippers and Kawhi Leonard for violating the league's salary cap circumvention rules. An investigation found the Clippers helped Leonard obtain off-court income from companies doing business with the team, companies that didn't make Kawhi Leonard do anything. They just gave him money. The Clippers were fined $30 million, but ordered to forfeit 5 first-round draft picks from 2029 through 2023. Team owner Steve Ballmer and business operations president Jillian Sucker suspended for a year, while basketball ops president Lawrence Frank suspended for 6 months.
2: I liked it better when the movie was called Blue Chips. Remember that with Nick Nolte? Bob Cousy was in it? Same thing. Guys were paid to do nothing in college, but now it's happening in the pros.
1: Let's see. NFL's worst-kept secret. Kirk Cousins will be the Raiders' Week 1 starting quarterback over number 1 overall pick, Fernando Mendoza. And I think my news service fired the tennis guy because they're not giving me any tennis information. But I can tell you that number 1 seeds Carlos Alcaraz and Aryna Sabalenka both advanced at Flushing Meadows yesterday. For Morning Buzz Sports, I'm Kelly Brown.
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6: Traffic. 495 southbound heavy traffic from Route 114 down to 93. 93 southbound traffic starts at Pelham Street, slow down to Route 110, and then more traffic starting at Montvale Ave down to the Zakim Bridge. Route 1 southbound through Linfield, you're on the brakes from the Linfield Tunnel to Route 99. Route 3, heavy traffic from 495 to Route 129. Spalding Turnpike, roadways reduced to 1 lane for ongoing road construction. This is at exit 9. 95 southbound, your slow Main Street to Washington Street, and everything else up there looks pretty good. That's the latest from the Morning Buzz Traffic Desk.
1: Humid, rain tapering off, high of 76.
2: Thanks, Kelly.
6: I think I busted a lat, and I have a hard time breathing because of it. Would that make sense? If you bust the lat when you're...
7: Go back to and show Greg how you would...
6: Just stretching.
2: Hey. That's an interesting pose to strike, actually.
6: I was just trying to stretch it out. It hurts so bad. And I keep putting Icy Hot on it and biofreeze.
2: It looks like you're massaging your breast.
6: Because that's like your lat is right, like almost side boob.
2: So look at me. Do you think I know where a lat is?
6: No, I'm telling you.
2: I know it's in there somewhere.
7: He knows where the side boob is.
2: Yeah, I know where that is. I got that.
6: It's right where your wings would be, which is kind of like your side boob. Right. So right under my armpit.
2: This, so folks, would be one of the great reasons why you should be a Buzz Plus member, where you could see what it is that she's doing, actually.
6: So right when I take a deep breath, I get an ache that goes right into my...
2: Could you have cracked a rib? Because that's what a cracked rib feels like.
6: No, I didn't get, like, beat by anything. Like, I was just...
2: I didn't suggest that you got beat by anything.
6: How would you crack a rib?
2: You could fall. You're clumsy.
6: I don't remember falling.
2: You know?
6: I think I was swinging too hard yesterday,
2: I didn't get beat by anything. What is that? I don't even know. I don't know. I have no idea. You're probably right. But I know a crack rib, when you just go, ugh.
6: It would be a weird...
2: I hope whatever it is you're doing over there, you have to keep massaging it.
6: Listen,
7: you got to be careful around him.
6: I know. I'm gonna have to rub on some more Icy Hot.
2: Kelly's.
6: Hey, golf today.
1: Okay.
2: He just came. I don't know what. As soon as you said that, he put on his Meta glasses. I don't know why.
7: Yeah.
2: But anyway. All right.
7: He's got one rubber glove.
2: God, it feels like a Friday.
7: And the other one's a pitcher's mitt.
2: I got nothing, Kelly.
7: How's your lats feeling now?
2: Yeah, that's us right there. We'll be right back. Here we go.
26: This. We'll be right back unless we get lost. It's happened.
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25: 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It's Greg in the Morning Buzz.
0: Wow, wow, wow.
2: guess I jumped the gun. My apologies. The Capitol Center isn't quite finished with their switchover. We'll let you know when it is. Sorry. I don't know if you saw. Have you heard about the new cast for the Dancing with the Stars?
1: I have not.
2: You have not heard about it?
1: No.
2: Yeah.
4: People are talking about the new cast of Dancing with the Stars. Tatyana Ali.
5: I'm sorry, who is that? What?
4: Tyler Cameron.
6: I've never heard of her in my life.
4: Ooh. Jenna Dewan.
6: Who is she?
4: What? Amber Glenn.
6: I don't know her.
4: Taylor Hanson.
5: I don't know him.
4: He did Mbop in the 90s.
18: I know National Treasure.
4: Maura Higgins.
19: Who is that?
4: Connor Levitt.
5: Should I know who that is?
4: Ciara Miller.
5: To be brutally honest with you, you are a nobody.
4: Sarah Jane Nader.
20: I don't know who you think you are, but you are a nobody.
4: Harry Shum Jr.
18: Oh. Don't know him.
4: And several others on season 35 of Dancing with the Stars.
18: National Treasure.
2: Yeah. Shumster. I love the Shumpster.
19: He's from...
21: Well, we got one of the Hanson boys.
2: Who am I missing?
22: Okay, well, so...
2: Hanson.
22: Yeah, the Hanson boy. Sierra Miller is from Summer House.
2: He's Chris Hansen's son.
22: I don't think so.
2: Okay.
22: No. The last guy, Harry, I can't remember his last name.
2: Shumback. Palmer.
22: He was from Glee. He was from Glee. Tyler Cameron is a bachelorette contestant. What else we got?
2: Did you miss Harry Palmer? Yeah. Did you miss the...
22: Yeah, I'm moving past it.
1: I did have Harry back, but Kelly totally, totally trumped me.
22: Yeah. Oh, I just kept it moving.
2: And Harry, you know, the guy related to the former president.
22: Connor Levitt.
21: Harry Sack.
22: Is the husband of Secret Life of Mormon wife, Whitney Levitt.
2: Oh, I thought it was Caroline Levitt. Okay, no. All right.
22: I'm trying to think of some of the other ones that were just in there.
2: What? I don't know any of them, Kay.
22: I know a lot of them, actually.
2: Just the Hanson
22: kid. Oh, Jenna Dewan, she was married to Channing Tatum. She was in the Step Up movies. She's good.
2: Okay.
22: They actually have some really good dancers this year.
2: Okay. I didn't know.
22: I will not watch it.
2: Legit did not know any until they said that's the Hanson kid. It makes, I guess, sense, but.
22: He's the middle Hanson kid.
2: Yeah, I haven't really watched it. I stopped watching it, obviously.
1: I think a majority of people did.
2: I did watch it when Tom was going back, you know, and saw that. And they gave him a great reception, which was awesome. Very cool. But, okay. Well, anyway, there's that. I'm sorry, Kelly.
21: What happened?
2: You reorganizing your notes?
21: Oh, no, I'm just looking for something.
2: Okay, all right. Because
21: There really is no organization.
2: Clearly, that was evident. I knocked a thing over, and all these Post-it notes flew everywhere. And they've got... Can I see one of those, please? No, I don't even want to show them on the camera. I was going to say, he writes so infinitesimally small. I don't know how he reads it. I honestly don't. And I don't know how he writes it.
1: Were you on a spy in another life? I mean, did you do little notes and then tie it to bird's feet?
21: I don't think this is that small.
22: It is.
2: It is small.
21: I mean,
2: I just called you hon.
22: That was sweet. I kind of loved that moment.
2: Because said that.
1: Because usually when he's telling you that, he does have his sweet voice on. That's small, hon.
2: I mean, as soon as I said it, I was like, what am I doing?
1: I loved it.
2: Not sure what I'm supposed to do with that.
21: That's how small it is right there, just to give you an idea. Right.
1: I wouldn't say that was
2: hon, did you ever say that? Do you ever say something like it comes out of your mouth like you say I love you to someone, you're like, love you. Oh. Yeah. Or like a friend, you go, love you.
1: I don't say it to anybody.
2: But you don't.
23: I've been now saying it when I, most phone calls, I'd say 70% of the people I talk to on the phone, I'm saying I love you.
2: Yeah. I think I said love you to the lady from East Coast HVAC the other day. Love you. Oh, shoot.
23: Not
2: I think
23: to her,
2: I said
23: but
2: it.
23: Yeah.
2: It was
23: like all my close enough friends, they're getting I love you now.
2: Because I'm just so used to the most of the people I talk to, like I talk to my friend Michelle, I said love you, and Valerie, whenever I talk to Valerie or Kate, I'm always love you. And then, you know, sometimes I'm just talking and I don't talk on the phone a lot with people that I don't say to.
1: I don't think it's bad that you say it, but like, if you're somebody that says to me, hey, I love you, I just look at you, I don't want to feel weird that I didn't say it back.
2: Well, there are awkward situations. Like what I did, Kelly wasn't expecting it. I wouldn't normally say that in a situation like that. I have looked at Kelly and said, I do love you. I've said that. I'm not afraid to say it. But there are sometimes when people get caught off guard in a social situation like you do. Matter of fact, when Amy says it, I think you get caught off guard. You're just not. You're like, what do I say to that? That's who I think you are. But sometimes if it happens in public and you're telling the guy who just made you a bagel, Hey, love you. Oh, it's
1: no, I just sometimes when people say it to you, you kind of go, okay.
2: No, I'll give you the I love you back.
1: Yeah, I just
2: love
1: got,
2: you too, bro.
1: I mess up their hair. Cute.
2: That's adults love that.
1: Get out of here.
23: You're cute.
2: And then you point at them like your finger's
1: a
2: gun.
1: Yeah.
2: Gotcha.
1: Gotcha.
2: There you go. Get out of here. Yeah, you're a gem. You're a gem. Okay. All right, where are we at? I don't know. This day is flying by.
23: I left for an hour. It's kind of crazy.
2: Oh, that's why I went quick.
23: I was thinking.
2: He was left wide open.
23: I left for
2: an hour. I had to say that.
1: You left? Are you serious? When did you go?
7: I knew you left.
23: I was missing you.
1: Kelly, whenever you leave, because Kelly can't wipe his butt.
23: Where's Laura? Guys, I don't know what to do.
1: I'm done.
7: My computer. Something's on my computer.
23: My mouse.
1: I'm done.
7: I made it, though.
2: Yeah, you did. You toughed it through. Mm-hmm. The 45
1: he gets very
2: minutes,
1: scared. Nobody
2: she
1: takes
2: was
1: care
2: actually
1: of him.
2: Gone.
1: All he has right. to go to Whole Milk.
2: So two things I want to just see. I mean, there's an update on. So they said they were replacing Dolly's walk on the Walk of Fame. Her star was fame. Vandalized.
1: Yes.
2: Dolly Parton's. I just can't even. What douchebag does that?
1: Honestly.
23: Loser.
1: Here's the thing. You find out who did it. Knock at the door. Person opens it. And you shoot him in the face.
2: Wow, that's exactly.
7: I was going to say
23: public ridicule. No, it would have been fine.
1: No, it's Dolly. And you know what?
2: Do
1: you think her family needed to deal with that crap?
2: No, their family's not dealing with that. Look, I agree with punching them in the face. Okay? I agree with
1: Dolly Parton.
2: Punching them in the face. But yeah, they're replacing it immediately. They'll find them. They'll get them. Whoever it is. You know? And then what they should do is they should put them in a jail. And they should take all the country western fans that are in jail and put them in with that guy. And let's see how it goes, you know? And the other thing I wanted to ask about is still really no ID on that wild animal in Lebanon that attacked that guy.
1: No.
2: Because if that thing is rabid, I mean, they're telling you to watch out for small animals. It looks to me like a fox. I guess Kelly said it was on ABC World News Tonight last night.
7: David Muir was promoting the story.
2: They should have this stuff zipped up by now. I'm not talking about, we should have identified that. Somebody's got to look at that, a biologist, an animalologist, or a zoologist, or whatever.
1: Come on, get somebody from UNH on this.
2: And go, that's a Scandinavian weasel. You know what I mean? I don't know. I don't know why a Scandinavian weasel would be here or angry enough
1: to probably
2: point.
1: Sure.
2: You know, but I just don't, I want to know what that is. And I don't want anybody to get bit and get rabies because somebody texted in the description of what the rabies shots are like, and I'm horrified by it. And I don't ever want to have to need them. All right? So, all right. Anyway, what do we
1: get
2: got?
1: Rabies should look like Kelly. with the blotches of poison ivy all over his body.
2: Yeah. where are we at with the ivy?
23: Ivy update.
2: Yeah.
7: Got a new patch on my lower right leg, but aside from that, I'm okay. It's not really scratching me. Oh, my neck. Yeah.
23: And you're upset that it's not itching you.
7: Well, not. I don't want to scar my face. But the rest of it, I wouldn't mind if it's going to be a little scratchy.
2: So, I got to ask a question based upon what you've told me, all right?
8: His name is Kelly Brown. He's scratching all
2: so
8: around.
2: So, he got it while...
8: He's crying like a bitch.
2: What were you doing when you...
7: Pretty sure I was walking with Chloe and the dogs in Wells.
2: Okay.
8: Near the beach. From poison ivy.
2: He said you only get it in spaces that you touch right after you get it. When the oil is on you.
7: Yeah. But you could still take your clothing and rub that oil accidentally. That oil is the oil, you know?
2: Well, it's been almost a week and a half now. How is it still popping up in new places?
7: Because it all depends on the thickness of your skin, I believe, is as to where and how long it takes the poison ivy to break out.
2: Oh, so it can show up like 2 weeks later.
7: Apparently a week and a half.
2: I did not. How many locations are you feeling it right now?
7: Two or three spots on the legs. Now four, I believe. Back of the calf, spine, next to the armpit, small bumps on my arm and my neck here.
2: He's reading that.
23: And his face.
7: The neck of the face and then behind the left ear.
2: How's the underarm? Looks like you got shot.
7: It looks worse than it did the...
1: Is it because you don't shower?
23: Are you worse? Let me see it.
7: I'm
23: intrigued. Are you putting stuff on it yet?
7: That.
2: He's taking his coat off, man.
23: It's in a rough spot.
2: Look a little worse. It's right on the cusp of his underarm, actually.
1: It doesn't help that your skin tone's kind of like E.T. when he was dying.
2: Yeah.
1: Wow.
2: He's very what?
3: I stay out of the sun.
0: Wow. If you took a soft boiled egg, it would. It's kind of the simple.
9: Ouch. Kelly.
2: Be good.
3: Oh. Anyway, it could be worse.
9: Poison.
3: I think I'm at the peak of the breakout right now. Okay. So, which is way better than 4 years ago when it was just a living nightmare.
2: We're at peak breakoutage right now, ladies and gentlemen. All right. Well, I hope you feel better.
1: Thank you.
2: Get some calamine.
1: It's not bad.
2: All right.
1: Noxzema will clear that right up.
2: Ladies and gentlemen, that guy right there.

0: next.
1: We'll be right back before your abandonment issues kick in.
2: Where are you going?
1: No, I promise.
2: No, no.
1: We'll be right back.
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27: Good morning. It's 9:02. Muggy rain tapering off, high of 76. Feminist icon Gloria Steinem has passed away. A post on her official Instagram page said this morning that Steinem passed away peacefully at her home in New York City, surrounded by some of the many who loved her. The post said she died yesterday at the age of 92 and did not give a cause of death. President Trump has signed a stopgap funding bill that will keep the government open through mid-December. Measure cleared both chambers of Congress with a strong showing of bipartisan urgency weeks ahead of the September 30th deadline. Jury in the Lindsey Clancy murder trial in Massachusetts is still deadlocked. Clancy admits to strangling her three young children in 2023, but pleaded not guilty to three counts of first-degree murder by reason of insanity. A man charged in a crash that killed a baby in Manchester is pleading guilty. Justin LeClaire pleaded guilty Wednesday to four charges and was sentenced to at least 20 years in prison for killing 11-month-old Rebecca Cole in a crash that happened in June of last year. Vermont, part of another lawsuit against the Trump administration, Attorney General Charity Clark, announcing yesterday that Vermont and 21 other states are suing over transgender youth care. Clark says a new federal rule attempts to unlawfully prohibit Medicaid reimbursements for gender-affirming care for low-income youth. She says all children deserve access to medically necessary care, and she'll keep fighting to ensure Vermont remains a safe and affirming place for everyone, especially kids. Actress Carla Jeffrey is dead at the age of 33. The news announced by her longtime talent reps on social media. Jeffrey, best known for playing Bree in Disney's Zombies franchise, was featured in the HBO comedy Curb Your Enthusiasm. Morning West Sports. Sox in Baltimore tonight, hoping to bounce back. They lost yesterday 8-3 to the Mariners at Fenway Park. Sox have dropped four out of their last five. NBA hammering the L.A. Clippers and Kawhi Leonard for violating the league's salary cap circumvention rules. Clippers fined $30 million and will forfeit five first-round draft picks. I'm Kelly Brown, Morning Buzz News.
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5: Traffic. Okay, 95 southbound, you're on the break, Salem Street to Washington Street. More traffic in Burlington starting at Route 3, and then we have a crash in the breakdown lane in Lexington at Route 2A, exit 46. 93 southbound traffic, pretty much as soon as you cross the state line, you'll hit the brakes, and then your heavier traffic starts to spot pond slow to the Zakin Bridge. 495 on the brakes there from Route 28 to 93. Roadway construction on the Spalding Turnpike, northbound, southbound at exit 9, roadway bridges to one lane. Route 1 southbound through Saugus, still some traffic, and 128 northbound through Peabody. That's the latest on the Morning Buzz Traffic Desk.
27: Muggy, rain tapering off. Slight chance of a thunderstorm, high of 76.
6: Kelly was just, we were asking about his poison ivy situation. And somebody texted in and said, maybe doing your laundry on a regular basis will help Kelly. Dear goodness.
25: Yep.
6: That was Good Witch Valerie wrote that. And when I read it, I thought, hey, you know what? That reminds me of a perfect Throwback Thursday song. You know?
25: Oh,
6: from nice. Mr. Don Henley. It's a tribute to the 3-foot-tall pile of clothes, dirty clothes, that Kelly keeps next to his washing machine.
25: With tons of oil on
6: it. Dirty laundry.

0: code LDW. That's Labor Day weekend, which I did not know. And Kayla Windsor very kindly informed us of that.
1: Very dumb.
2: We have a lot of stuff in the system for that.
0: Yeah. September, it's going through the 7th, so you got a few days. Visit Marge.com there.
2: That's Monday.
0: It's crazy. Labor Day weekend. Summer's just, they're not even summers. Like, remember when you were a kid and a summer lasted forever?
2: Ever. Mm-hmm.
0: It's like literally 2 weeks. That's it. It feels like it was June. July's, forget it, gone. And then, poof, you're back in September. I don't know. Crazy.
3: I will say you got some hot weather this year, though.
1: Yeah, I will. Yes, this summer.
0: I got my use out of the pool.
1: Awesome.
0: Yeah. Mm-hmm. All right, so some of the news we haven't got to yet. I don't know when they're going to get it. I don't know when high school sports teams are going to get it. Okay?
2: What is it they're not getting?
0: Arizona School District has canceled the entire football season at a high school for both its varsity and JV teams.
3: Amazing.
0: Because of a criminal case involving dry humping.
3: What? Well, you can't get...
0: During a football camp. Apparently there was some dry humping. Dry humping. Apparently it was kind of a hazing thing. I don't get it.
2: Kelly's the king of that.
0: When are we going to... With every negative consequence of something like that, why? I don't get it.
2: And you can't get away with anything anymore either. Like, you used to maybe be able to get away. You can't get away with anything.
0: Hey, you shouldn't do it in the first place. Like, you know, and there are certain things that, you know, there are certain things when you sign on to a football team, you're a freshman year, you're going to be picking up the field and you're going to be,
2: carrying
0: stuff like that. That's not
2: dry humping.
0: Right. That's not hazing. Some, you know, idiots think it is. It's not. That's what you do. The young guy's got to, they earn their keep. That's what, you know, they're picking up the stuff and helping out. That's what you do. That's not hazing. Hazing is doing stuff like dry humping and inappropriate stuff. That's, you know what I mean? And apparently that's...
2: a weird choice.
0: I'm not making it up.
1: Dry humping, I don't know.
0: Hazing's awful. But apparently there's a thing about not having enough eligible players. That's what they said. But the longer story is officials are investigating allegations of sexual misconduct involving students during a football camp. Police say it's complex. They're looking into reports of dry humping at the camp. No specifics have been released, but it sounds like there are accusations of inappropriate hazing.
3: Dry humping has to be consensual. Rule number one.
0: Thank you very much. Yes. It's always about consent.
2: And this is the player. I mean, this isn't a coach and the players, right?
0: I believe it's the students.
2: Oh, okay.
0: I believe it's the students. Look. I hate even saying it, but like when I was a kid, you know, when you were in high school, you screwed around, you messed around with your buddies in the locker room. You know what I mean? But nobody was doing anything.
3: You'd show them the tuck.
0: Nobody was doing anything to someone they weren't friends, you know what I mean? That they weren't friends with, or it was nothing. It wasn't crazy, you know, but by today's standards, yeah, there'd be trouble.
2: I know you guys are going to have a hard time believing this, but I didn't do anything really sports wise. So I didn't really see the tuck till we did something here at the radio station, and it was Kelly. So I was probably in my early 30s was the first time I'd really seen a tuck, and he's like, roadkill.
1: I can hear his voice. I can actually hear the voice he would have used.
2: I was like, what the hell? And then later on, he's like, you know, it's tuck, dude.
0: And it was followed by, put the lotion in the basket.
2: Roadkill.
0: Yeah.
2: That's what I'm wearing.
3: I listened to Dan Patrick. He was talking about hazing when he was in college. I think they had like 10 guys in fraternity, and you had to pass a raw egg from your mouth to the second guy.
0: Yeah.
3: He passes it all the way down to the 10th guy.
0: Yeah, that's brutal. I can't even. Like, I don't get it. I've never understood that whole thing.
2: You sports people are crazy.
0: Like, all right, run the gauntlet with the snapping towels. I've seen that. You know, the guy's got to run through. But he agrees to run, you know, and you try to snap him. You know, I've seen that.
2: You guys are so cute in your sports.
0: Oh, I didn't want to do it. I wasn't doing it. You know what I mean? But anyway. What else? Look, if you are... maybe you're looking for some cool new device. And maybe you like to go to Walgreens. Walgreens is selling a convenient 3-in-1 device. 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
2: I'm fine with two of those options in one.
1: Whoa.
0: It's a combo. Everybody, you like the combo things. This is kind of like the Swiss Army knife of that area down there.
2: That area.
0: It's a 3-in-1 device, douche, enema, and water bottle combination system. It's actually real. $22.99. Multi-purpose and reusable with attachments that serve as personal hygiene and cleansing systems. Okay, whatever.

0: What about Fauci Mobile? So the question, another question, different story, Kelly, about Tiger Woods.
1: Oh, yeah, 5 years.
0: Can't drive.
1: Right.
0: And can't drive a golf cart? Has that been established? That, they floated that question yesterday.
1: I think the judge yesterday did not have an answer for that and said he had to do some research.
0: Yeah. Imagine that. You can't drive a golf cart.
2: Well, my question is, does he live in a place where the golf carts are on the street? Does that make a difference?
1: And yeah, he's probably in one of those areas where you can drive your golf cart around.
2: I'm guessing that's...
3: Why,
2: yeah.
0: See, I didn't even think about that.
1: So this story, I just clicked on this story. Says, yes, he can still drive a golf cart.
0: Yeah, I just thought it was for the golf course, like they play an 18.
4: Why?
0: I don't know if it makes a difference.
4: Is he even driving?
1: Again, because he is pretty vigilant about his privacy and doesn't want the driver to know where he's going, what he's doing, and all that stuff.
4: I didn't know. I didn't know that.
0: Because everybody will sell that information for for money.
1: But now he's got no choice.
0: You know? And who's,
4: I just mean, for somebody that likes to go and party and drink and have a good time.
1: It's not that. It was this case. It was no alcohol. It was all prescription.
0: Yeah. Stuff. Are you going to tell me, though, you would want somebody to drive you around all the time? No, don't you want to be alone?
4: No.
0: Don't you want to drive the car yourself?
4: I do, but if it's a choice between going out and having a good time and having drinks and stuff like that, having a driver.
1: When it's nothing for you money-wise, you know?
4: But I mean, if he's hiding things and doesn't want people to know where he is, okay, it's understandable. I'm not. I would be like, hey, great, I can drink tonight.
0: I don't mind the drive. Like I have a 50-minute, hour-long drive home. I don't mind it.
1: I like it.
0: Because it gives me that time to sort of either A, make phone calls, talk to friends, think, or quiet, listen to music, listen to a book, whatever. I like that. But I can totally see why he wouldn't want to be a driver like somebody like that all the time. Because it's not like it's your best friend. I mean, you can be friends with the driver.
3: You become maybe friends.
1: I don't think so, but
0: I don't know. It's crazy. I'm not Tiger Woods, nor am I making excuses or explanations for him. Let me see. What else can I tell you about? Dollywood's going to introduce a new character next year called the Dream Maker in honor of Dolly Parton. New exhibits, park expansions are all coming to Dollywood next year to honor Dolly Parton. A lot of the stuff was she agreed to. Mm-hmm. She tried to make sure everything was done ahead of time because that's... Dolly Parton was an extremely shrewd business person. Extremely shrewd. Very, very smart. Very sharp. Got great advice from good people. Was smart enough to know what to do and played it right all the time. She has all this stuff set up ahead of time. Good for her. This is good. This is encouraging. World Health Organization recently updated its dementia preventing guidelines to include 7 factors that are linked to dementia risk. Okay?
1: Processed food.
2: Radio DJ.
0: No. These are physical factors that can if it happens to you or if you experience them a stroke, traumatic brain injury, vision impairment, sleep problems. What else is there? HIV. Let me see. Air pollution, menopausal hormone therapy. Also, this is also on the list of things that you don't want to have because it could lead to dementia. Low cognitive activity.
1: Low cognitive.
0: You can't even say
1: what you're saying. I don't like it.
0: Low social activity.
2: I'll take that one too.
3: I don't want to be pointed at. I'm nervous.
0: Physical inactivity. Harmful alcohol use, tobacco use, unhealthy diet or nutrition. All these things that they already know. Hearing loss.
2: I got that.
0: I got this, Scotty.
2: I got that.
0: Scotty's holding up 6 fingers. I got 6. So there's a bunch of things. I don't know. Are they related? Are they causal? I don't know. You know?
1: He forgets.
4: I forgot how many fingers I had up.
0: He was talking about me, I think.
4: Okay.
0: Because I forget things because, that's all. So, Kelly, someday you could hope to have as much in your head as I do. Okay?
1: Ooh,
0: there you go.
1: I'm not judging.
0: Yeah. You sound like you are judging.
1: Nope.
0: Actually. Okay?
4: There you go, Kelly. 4 reasons tall men make better husbands.
0: Oh, this is you, bro.
3: Well, it didn't work.
0: 100%. Whoa.
1: It worked for a while.
2: Came from the surprising one.
1: A long time.
0: Didn't see that one coming out of left field.
2: Not from that position.
1: No, it didn't work.
0: Now entering the game.
2: Hey, Laura, Jay. Sorry, it just popped out.
0: Laura, J, A, boys.
5: I can't laugh, it hurts. I gotta breathe.
0: Go ahead, Scott.
1: Yeah, what are the four reasons?
4: Hold on, give me a minute. That was fantastic.
0: He's got to make room now.
4: Yeah. Wow.
0: Yeah. Go ahead, buddy.
4: Their heart is healthier.
1: Why is my heart healthier? Because
0: it generally tends to be in tall people, yeah.
1: Yeah, sure. Unless you're extremely tall, then it's not so good. Shorter lifespans for extremely tall people.
4: They're happier people.
3: Because you're tall, you're happy?
0: Kelly is
1: but why am I happy? Because I'm tall. That's a good
0: Kelly
1: question.
0: Is a very centered guy. Like, he's a very, he doesn't rise to the occasion or sink low. He kind of, what's the word I'm looking for? You're kind of, you play it straight down the middle. You always don't, you don't get too wound up about
1: stuff. Try to ride the wave, I guess.
0: Yeah, you do.
3: Yeah, you're even keeled.
0: You're very good at it.
4: They earn more money.
0: Even keeled, that's it.
4: They earn more money.
1: Why do I earn more money?
4: And they stay sharp longer.
0: Mentally sharp. Yeah. That's questionable.
4: Yeah, that's definitely.
0: That is questionable.
4: But I mean, the whole study was off because Laura just...
3: I'm sorry.
4: Yeah,
3: I'm sorry.
4: Was, don't be
3: I'm,
4: sorry.
3: No, I'm rude.
4: That was fantastic. Was good.
3: Rude.
4: That was
3: I apologize.
4: Fantastic.
3: I'm sorry, Kelly.
1: I had a good run. Nah.
3: I know. I'm sorry. It's the microwave thing that still gets me, and then the laundry thing. It's like a lot of buildup today that I just had to lob on at you.
0: You had Chipotle lately, babe?
2: I actually haven't, but I was just thinking about it the other day.
0: Do you go for the pollo asado?
2: I don't usually,
0: it's very good.
2: I have no problem with the chicken.
0: Apparently, it was their first ever chicken innovation. It launched in 2022. The chicken was seasoned and seared, then hand-chopped and finished with a bright marinade, fresh-squeezed lime and cilantro. It's delish. I've had it. Very good. The bowl is my favorite. The you know the Chipotle bowl is great. It did pave the way for the next chicken offerings, but apparently they've changed the recipe, and customers are not real big on the change. People were begging for the honey chicken to be gone for this super pollo, mid pollo asado. I'm disappointed.
1: Okay.
0: Yeah. I thought it was good. But I would just order the regular chicken. I'd just switch it up.
2: Yeah.
1: Dude, I haven't been there for a while.
2: I know. I don't know why I haven't been there in forever.
0: Mindfulness?
3: I haven't been there, but I think I went once with Kayla.
2: I think we got it at your house.
3: Yep.
0: The bowl is delicious.
3: You wanted to, my kids, though, often, I think they DoorDashed that on Saturday night.
0: Mm-hmm. Mindfulness and positive thinking may boost heart health in just weeks.
2: Yes.
0: So if you have a positive outlook, Jesus, and you are mindfulness, you know, aware of yourself and things and you got to do and blah, blah, blah, you can help increase your happiness. So there's that.
4: Anything else today?
0: Well, saw a guy on Staten Island.
3: Happier.
4: I am.
0: In the new.
4: Let's see. We just did one, and Greg asked 8 questions. I got 6 of them. And that last one we just did, what did I get? All of them? Holy crap. I'm going to go play with matches.
6: We're coming right back. This is Greg in the Morning Buzz.

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23: It's up. It's fixed. Everything's good. Back to normal. Okay. Yeah. Thank you very much. Yeah, there was a glitch. And now it's working because I'm looking at it. You go to ccanh.com. They got a new website. And now you can buy tickets to the Buzz Ball. And yeah, so you can go check it out. Okay. The link works right there at morningbuzz.com. Click right over and buy the tickets. They it's supposed to be like a couple of, maybe a day, and it took a little bit longer than they expected, but all is right with the world now. Right? So go check it out. Okay. Scott McMullen's going to have a shot at the Record Room coming up. I think I may have asked, any Labor Day plans? Any barbecues or anything like that? Anything?
24: No, I'm trying to figure out what I'm doing. Chloe and I are going to do something on Sunday, but I have no idea what. Last year we jumped in the ocean, but it's going to be low 70s, so I don't know if that's doable.
23: Yeah.
24: You know?
23: Yeah, I'm not, I love to be around the ocean. I mean, yeah, I'll walk through it.
25: It's not that cold. I got dipped in it last week or 2 weeks ago.
23: Everybody says that. And then I go in and I can't feel my feet.
26: Yeah.
23: Yeah.
26: What is it about the ocean that does that? Is it because it's so cold? Why does it all of a sudden your ankles don't work?
23: Yeah.
24: It feels great when you're out, though. It's like a total refresh.
23: Okay.
24: It is. It's awesome.
23: I'm not arguing with you. I said, okay. There you go.
26: We are going to Salem.
27: Oh, nice.
26: Yeah.
27: Early.
25: Early, yeah.
27: That's good.
26: Yes.
27: Smart.
26: Yeah. Tons of things on the list. We'll see what we can get to.
23: I was driving past, there is a Spirit of Halloween in every town now. They just took over a Subway restaurant, actually, probably. That's probably going to be, Spirit of Halloween. I drove past it yesterday, I looked, and I thought, I gotta be on it this year.
26: Yeah.
23: I gotta get it early. I don't wanna be what's left. Oh, look, a clown. But I'm gonna be better about it. We're gonna have the Halloween party, so I wanna be ready for that. Last year, I was a monk, and Scotty was a priest, which I thought was a really good kind of, we didn't know what each other was doing. To be honest with you, I went in and asked his daughter, who is one of the managers down there, I'm like, what'd your dad buy? And I bought the exact same thing, only to find out that he bought two.
26: Yeah.
23: And he wore the other one. I wanted to walk in there wearing the same thing as him, and that would have just made him flip.
26: Yeah.
23: You know?
26: Yep.
23: But, so I got to do that, all right?
26: So, yes, we're very excited. We're doing that on Saturday.
23: Mm. Okay. Sunday, Ghostland, going up to Portland, Thompson's Point. I'm going to be doing a little
0: I know.
26: That is a nice venue.
25: I love that place.
0: It's a field.
26: I know, but no, but
0: it's
26: when
0: a
26: I
0: great,
26: say
0: it's a great I, place, yeah, I love
26: I know,
0: it.
26: But
0: there.
26: When I say,
25: I mean,
26: this
0: it's an outdoor show. I mean, yeah,
25: but it's a field on the water.
0: Yep.
25: And the way they have the food truck set up, and the way it, I love
0: I've
25: it.
0: Never,
25: there,
0: yeah. Oh, I love it. I go there.
25: It's a field. It's
26: no, because there is a I don't know what you would call it, but we went and got beers out of like this big ice chest, and they were so cold yeah. that we were like, we're
25: yeah,
26: not.
25: Whole
0: it's still on a flat piece like of land under, and grass. That's under, you know what I mean.
26: Yeah,
0: it's not Red Rocks, but I love it. Don't get me. I'm not trashing it. I go there. I love it. I've seen great shows there. They've all been the Ghost of Paul Revere. But anyway, I'm going to Ghostland. So there. What are you doing this weekend?
25: I'm having tonight's fantasy football draft. Tomorrow is girls. Sleepover. Mm-hmm. We're gonna have mudslides mm-hmm. and fun.
26: You are.
25: And then
26: is that what you crazy kids are calling it these days?
25: Okay. Saturday, I'm going to Portsmouth, and Sunday I'm going to Bruno Mars, and Monday I have nothing on the books.
0: Mm-hmm. So you're going with the kids, but that's not the show that you're dropping them off at.
25: No, that's in
0: okay.
25: October.
0: All right,
25: that's
0: okay.
25: Olivia.
0: All right, just checking. All right, that's why I wasn't sure. Kay, what do you got? Anything going on?
1: I don't know exactly what we're doing. I know that I have a couple fantasy football drafts. That's
0: when are your parents, are they still on the Alaskan cruise?
1: They sure, well, they're not even on the cruise yet. They're doing their ground stops right now out in Alaska. They're going to be out there for a while.
0: I don't know why, but ever since I went with the Adam Ezra Group on that cruise, right, it's like a million people that I know are on that same boat.
1: This is like they've been planning this for years and years and years. This is a bucket list.
0: Are they on the Royal Caribbean thing? Same thing?
1: I don't remember they might be Princess.
0: There's some influencer, some woman that is on the same boat that I was. She found out her husband was leading a double life. She's a very pretty young lady. She's very good. I've seen her, but I kind of, when she started crying and I paid attention to it, her husband was an affair, whatever. I don't know, blah, blah, blah. I don't know. She's very famous. She's got like 2 million followers. And she was on the same boat I was on. I'm like, I've been there. I know that's my balcony.
26: Maybe
0: right
26: last
0: there.
26: Time online yeah. and could have saved your marriage.
1: Wow.
0: Dude, she's like a really nice person. Mm-hmm. Like, it seems like, I don't know, could be fake. You don't know. All yeah. this online stuff, you don't
26: Everybody
0: know.
26: Everybody seems really nice online.
1: That's not true.
0: Anyway, husband was leading a double life. It's crazy. Someday, when we do, anyone listening who I'm going to say had their spouse leading a double life.
1: I'm sure we're going to get a ton of calls.
0: Oh, yeah.
26: Yeah. I mean, truck drivers did it in the 60s, 70s, and early 80s. They had two families. I had a buddy of mine whose dad, passed away, and there were all these people at the funeral, and they were like, what the hell? I'm his son. No, you're not. Yes. Wow.
0: Mm.
26: Yeah.
0: Mm-hmm. Mm-hmm.
26: He had 7 family members did not know about.
0: Surprise. Okay. Well, that's fun. Thanks. Thanks for chiming in. It's a good story.
26: No problem.
0: Yeah, it's a good story. Okay. Well, Scotty, you have 4 minutes and 20 seconds. You can go into the record room. Did I ask everybody? Kelly, did you? Everybody.
3: Chat.
0: Okay. All right. Whatever you're doing, I hope you're doing something. The school, hope you're doing something. Even if it doesn't have to be a big thing. It could be something simple. It could be go finding a place to be quiet and just chill. You know, whatever. If you enjoy an Autumn Buzz Copper Ale while you're doing it. I don't know. Whatever. But whatever you're doing, hope you have a good weekend coming up. We're still here tomorrow. I'm acting like we're not, but we are. When we come back, Scotty has the final vinyl of his choice. Next.
4: We're coming right back. This is Greg in the Morning Buzz.
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1: Trying to avoid the internet today so I don't get the spoiler that I got last week.
2: Some naked show?
1: No, there's nobody naked on the show. I don't watch Naked and Afraid. I watch Alone.
2: Oh, okay. I get it.
1: Well, it's they're experts, supposedly survival experts. It's not being naked. I have watched that show. That's a good show. But not and you don't watch it because they're naked. It's not attractive, by the way.
3: Well, I know a couple times I walked in and when Sadie was little, she was watching it and she thought it was funny when they would walk up hills and the dog couldn't keep up. She'd be in there giggling. What the hell are you doing?
2: It's all butt crack.
1: All I can think of is their feet. I'm like walking through the jungle in bare feet. Forget about it. Are you kidding me? Oh, never mind the nooks and crannies. All right, anyway. Alone, I record it. It's on Wednesday night. It's getting near the end. It's over like 72 days, 71 days is where they're at. Out in the middle of nowhere with nothing.
4: Amazing.
1: Okay, all right, forget it.
2: We really believed like Bear Grylls too, didn't we?
1: This is not Bear Grylls.
3: Alone was on another network before it went to Netflix, correct?
1: It's not on Netflix. It's on History. It's on the History Channel, and Netflix runs reruns.
3: Okay, my mistake. That I do remember watching the first few seasons of Alone when it was on History. And that the ex-Marine that was all like, I'm going to stay right there to the end. And all of a sudden, he heard something in the woods. He's like, I'm out of here.
1: He saw a bear. First night.
3: I'm out of here.
1: First
3: and
1: night.
3: I saw the guy lose his flint. Oh, yeah. And then somebody else didn't move for like three days. So they went and checked on him.
1: Don't make it like it's fake because it's not. It's just not. There's too many people behind it. Like, there's a lot of people that have been on it. And they're out there alone. They got their own recording equipment. I'm making the case. I got to pitch this show because they got like non-believers and naysayers.
2: Bro, but don't you there's been so many
1: this
2: times
1: that
2: you've
1: not thought, that.
2: Okay, but we've thought that about a billion other things that were like, this is not that. This
1: name
2: is
1: one
2: not
1: other, that. Name one other than
2: Bear
1: Grylls.
2: I just said Bear Grylls. The Les Stroud guy too, didn't he?
1: I don't know.
2: Everybody on Nat Geo, I feel like. Didn't you tell me the crab people were in the jersey?
3: In a tank.
1: And
3: oh,
1: you're
3: going
1: to listen to him?
4: Yeah, they're in the
1: goodness gracious.
3: You know what? You listen to me, you're going places, girl. Okay.
1: Anyway, speaking of going places, Scotty just came back from the record room.
5: This is Final Vinyl!
1: Final Vinyl brought to you by the Hampton Beach Casino Ballroom. 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Scott McMullen. Scott needs a flint to start the fire on this one because you're going to be able to warm your hands by this one.
3: Is there a cooler drummer out there? Was there? Huh? He's in a suit. Charlie Watts. Rolling Stones, Paint It Black.

0: snap, crackling, and popping.
1: It's vinyl, vinyl.
2: Your favorite Stone song?
3: One of the two.
0: Under My Thumb.
2: Under My Thumb is my first. Under My Thumb and then Paint It Black.
3: Paint It Black and 70 for the Devil.
0: Okay. Can't always get what you want. My number one. The other one you said that...
2: Under My Thumb?
0: Yeah, Under My Thumb.
3: Tumbling Dice, baby.
0: Yeah, all good. All good. This is way too many to choose from, but I just love the whole You Can't Always Get What You Want. Crutchy, this song brings me back to my childhood playing Twisted Metal Black on PS2. It brings me back to... Is it in Platoon? For some reason...
3: That's what I think
0: Platoon,
3: of.
0: Platoon,
3: any type of like Vietnam era type movie, I picture this song.
4: They actually do a cello cover of that in Wednesday.
0: Oh, do they?
4: It's really cool. It's a nice, cool, like, it's a very, very cool version of it.
0: Mm-hmm. Is that Apocalyptica that did it? Or they did Metallica? That's what
3: they did.
0: They did Metallica stuff, right? Okay. All right. There you go. Let me see here. Dan, this record sounds like it's on fire. I know, Dan. I know. I listened to it. I'm like, but it seemed to go away, and that's why I let it, because it was just, for me, I can't handle the pop. I don't like it. Okay.
3: It takes me back a little bit. Yeah.
0: It creates the mood. I get it. But I just, as a record guy, and it, I didn't want my record sounding like that.
2: Somebody threw some sand in there or something.
3: I'll handle the snaps and pops, but what I don't want to hear, sometimes the kids would get in the car and put the radio on and it would be static, and I'm like, no static. Too far.
0: I pulled an album. They're making fun of me because I pulled an album out of her sleeve like last week, the week before.
2: I think I gave it to him and he goes...
0: And like, is there sand in there?
2: Did you take that to the beach?
0: It was sand
2: ever since Roadkill goes, hey, Lord, that portable record player that you started taking to the beach, you go, stop, because Greg's fucking
0: singing. I have a portable record player
2: that I can just imagine going to the beach, putting down my blanket, setting up my portable record player.
0: I'm telling you, there was sand in the album.
4: That's crazy.
3: Stop taking your albums to the beach.
0: I had to push. In the day, when I was using my own albums, if somebody got sand on my albums... Whoa, dude. I was flipping it. I was, flipping the switch. Hit go. Do not pass go. Do not collect $200. Go directly to jail. Sorry. Anyway. More snap, crackle, and pop than Rice Krispies. Yes. But Nate loved it. The only thing worse than this song is a box full of turds. They both stink.
4: Oh.
0: Well, thank you for chiming in. Do you write prose like that for a living? Because that is some beautiful imagery you're laying down. Especially with the little animal there. I can't even tell what that is, to be honest with you. That emoji.
4: Looks like a cat to me.
0: Mm. Stinks. I love the crackling. Makes playing vinyl 100 times better. I don't feel that way. I think vinyl can sound really good and a lot of times better than a CD, but I don't like that. But that's me. That's me. There you go. The Rolling Stones Hot Rocks album. Okay, kids. So today...
2: Fantasy football draft. Let's go.
0: Yeah, couldn't be less interested. I don't get it.
3: You think you are not.
0: Do you have a suitcase? Are you bringing a suitcase?
2: No.
0: Do you meeting in the back room of a bar?
2: No, but I'm making chicken meatballs with a curry peanut butter sauce. I'm going to serve them over coconut white rice in a lettuce wrap. That's going to be the food.
5: How many people are there and how many are Zooming?
2: We have three that can't make it, and then the other seven will be at the house.
4: Are you a 10 team?
2: Yeah, 10 team in this league.
0: Okay.
2: Yeah.
0: Have fun. Have fun. I know people rent out the back rooms of bars and stuff like that.
2: I don't do that. You just come to my house.
0: You do it?
2: I'll feed you.
0: Yeah. You do it.
4: Yep. Okay. I just do them from home.
0: Okay. All right. Are you in it? You don't do fantasy.
5: No, I don't do fantasy.
0: You have too many other bets going on.
5: Yep.
2: Yeah, he can't afford a microwave.
0: Okay. Well,
3: she's still going to take one right back to the original thing this morning.
2: I'm sending you a microwave to go buy.
5: No. Oh, I'll look at it.
0: Okay. All right. Well, might as well just go.
6: I
0: had something.
6: I think it's over, baby. I think Mom will be done singing.
7: The fat lady has left the building.
0: So, the Buzz 24/7, Roland Orzabal is going to be our guest. He's the lead singer from Tears for Fears. They've toured. He's got a brand new book out, so we're going to be talking with the lead singer of Tears for Fears. I'm digging it. That's going to happen. Also, Laura's cooking on a budget. All will happen as well, and that'll post at noontime at morningbuzz.com. Nice job, everybody. Happy first day of school, Laura. Nice Sayla, job, nice man. Work. Roadkill, Kelly. We will see y'all tomorrow. Thanks for hanging with us. Thanks for being part of the family.
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1: I feel good today. It's like Labor Day weekend eve. A lot of you may be hitting the Griswold Holiday Road already, which is good. I'll be the soundtrack to all of it. I'm Teresa. Let's go.
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1: I'm Teresa. If I asked you right now, what's the purpose of Labor Day? With Labor Day weekend coming up, there was a survey done. 2,000 Americans were polled, and a third did not know the purpose of Labor Day. Maybe you're young, you forgot. Labor Day is basically a holiday where we, you know, we celebrate the achievements of American workers. Our grind, you know? Like, I work so hard to pay my HOA about $1,000 a month so that some stranger can tell me my grass is an inch too high. That, you know what I mean? Like, I work hard. Do I need to give them my money? Like, what? Why? I'm sorry. I got off topic. Happy Labor Day weekend, everyone. I know a lot of you are going to be celebrating. A lot of you are going to be working like me. Cheers to all of us.
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be talking lots of Ozzy today. And just random FYI, if you go to my Facebook at Teresa Rockface, there's a sneak peek of Halloween Horror Nights at Universal. 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
1: It's literally the countdown to the end of this contest, iHeartRadio Music Festival, thanks to Capital One. 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All right, Friday at 5, it's donezo. 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
35: 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I've got so much rock still before the end of this hour. Aerosmith, we'll do some OG Last Resort, Metallica time, Pearl Jam. Better Man has got us now, so please enjoy this.

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Just a reminder, if you're hitting the holiday road already, Griswold style or by air, just, you know, practice your patience, breathe in, breathe out, use your blinker, don't flip anybody off, keep us on, and we will keep you safe.

0: Rock 101. It's been a good day. I hope I'm helping you get through it. I'm Teresa, giving you a little 21 Pilots news. And I just mentioned the other day, I bet they're due to make some new music. And then voila, I manifested it. They're on stage and they debuted a new song called Robot Voices. You know what? I'll find a link and try to get it on my X at Teresa Rockface. You can go give it a listen. I use X because everything just kind of plays in the feed. No clicks needed. And then you can get all caught up.
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1: I love anytime I get to play the Scorpions. 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
0: 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Trip for two to our iHeartRadio Music Festival in Vegas. I don't want you to miss that moment. Remember, it's today and tomorrow. And then that is it. This contest dries up. You feel-

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I'm Teresa, Teresa Rockface on socials if you want to go say hi there. We're going to be celebrating Halloween this weekend. Well, we all can. I'll tell you how in two songs. Hang on. First up, it's Pearl Jam.

0: New Hampshire's Rock Station, Rock 101. I'm Teresa, just getting ready for Halloween this weekend. Well, it's Labor Day weekend, but AMC Theater, they're doing Halloween. John Carpenter's trilogy, the first, second, and third films. Like, one night will be Halloween, the second day Halloween 2, the final day Halloween 3. So check your local AMC so you know exactly which date these are going to fall on. I think it's awesome.
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1: All right, let me give a little love to the Black Crowes doing their thing on the road with Guns N' Roses. 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You are sucked into the set. They're so good live.

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I'm Teresa. 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
1: I'm Teresa. I hope I'm helping you get through the workday. 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

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I love you. I love Metallica time. And I love your Vegas trip. Again, remember, it's right there after 1 o'clock right now. It's King Nothing.

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1: Okay, quickly, I got an email from Angela where she said, okay, T, I saw your blog. 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
1: 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All right, before I even get out of this hour, I got Filter ready to go. Men love Filter. I got Hey Man, Nice Shot, just for you all. Bad Wolves, I got AC/DC. We'll do some Nickelback now. Enjoy it.

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I got to talk Dolly Parton in two songs. The worst thing ever has happened. And we're going to talk about it. 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
1: New Hampshire's rock station, Rock 101. I'm Teresa, jumping in to give a little love to our queen. Rest in peace, Dolly Parton. I actually am gutted to know that a human would actually like deface her star on the Hollywood Walk of Fame. What? So far, news sources say it's a woman who got away, so we don't know who she is, but she took a candle shard and just defaced Dolly's star. That's why. Who would do that? Dolly Parton is the most loved human on the planet. I want justice on that. Side note, Dolly Parton is the number one Halloween costume this year, which is kind of a no-brainer. So we should all dress up as Dolly, and the one person not dressed up, we know she did it. That's a plan. I'm just saying. If we were on Scooby-Doo right now, that plan would nail the bad guy. The most
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1: I have truly predicted that that song will be viral from our iHeart Radio Music Festival. TikTok made it viral, okay? And I think it's gonna hold. It's gonna stick like glue. So Johnny Resnick, don't mess it up. Your shot to win your trip is after 5 today. You got one more keyword.

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I'm Teresa. Look, if you make us preset number one on that free iHeart app, it makes things a lot easier. 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We are Rock 101.

0: 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Hey, I got to make sure you put us as preset number one on your free iHeartRadio app. I'm Teresa, not quite out of here yet. Just a little reminder going into Labor Day weekend. Obviously, you got heavy travel on the road starting today. Tomorrow morning is a good time to get on the Griswold Holiday Road. Anything after that? Well, I like to call it Very Hairy, Scary Larry. All right, traveling by air. Look, just practice your patience. Keep us with you. As long as you have your iHeart app on your phone and you have us and we're preset number one, whenever you need a good soundtrack, that's what we're here for.
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0: Make sure you put us at preset number one on that free iHeartRadio app. We are Rock 101. Okay, my friends, I gotta go. I'm Teresa. It's been another good day. I will be here tomorrow. I will also be here on Monday, Labor Day. So if you are working and you're not traveling or getting out of town, we're in it together. We are in it together. So I'll see you guys tomorrow.

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Happy Thursday. Big Rig rolling in. Got one more chance at a grand. Your Vegas trip to take you out for all that fun with Weezer, the Pumpkins, and everyone else. I'll tell you all you need to know so you do not miss in just two songs.

0: Akus, your number one preset on that iHeartRadio app, Rock 101. We are ready. If you are ready in about 2 hours from right now, I just want you to set yourself a reminder. Just after five, last shot of the day for $1,000 bucks. Along with your trip to Vegas, the Pumpkins are there. So is Weezer and Muse and the Goo Goo Dolls. And you, if you win the trip, you and a guest for that matter, hotel, airfare, ground transportation, all the things you need. This is not hard. You just got to pay attention. When I give you the keyword, you will text it to 200-200 for your chance.
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101, New Hampshire's rock station. Green Day kicking, so are Guns N' Roses. Axl has been, obviously down after losing one of his fur babies recently. Talking about it, posting and appreciating everybody's kindness, because it's tough, man. Those are your furry family members. I got some myself. I just lost one of my Maine Coon cats earlier this year. It was devastating. It was unexpected. It's one of those things where you thought you had something under control, and it was unfortunately running wild behind the scenes. That's the hard part sometimes. Happens with us as humans too, right? Sweet child of mine.

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You love it. 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You should. You know why? Because then it's just tap, tap, rock. Yeah, tap one opens the app. Tap two fires up. 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

0: 101. College football is on tonight. A couple of games anyway. You know, this is kind of like the preseason for college football because it's all these ranked schools against unranked schools, yada, yada, yada. You get it. Tonight, Missouri and Arkansas Pine Bluff, and then it's Utah and Idaho for the secondary matchup tonight. Those games almost go parallel. And then tomorrow you get a few more, but the big one I think Saturday night is going to be a big one. I mean, the early game is Ohio State versus Ball State, but you know what I mean? LSU Clemson, primetime game Saturday night. That kind of feels like that's going to be a good one right there. Either way, lots of options. You've got the tube. 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You get insight before them, all the podcasts. 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

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Audio Slave, is there still some songs in the vaults? Tom Morello's talked about it, like five songs. Everybody's aware. But when do we get it? That's the real question. Next year marks 10 years since Chris has been gone. Perhaps next year may be the year we get it. We'll have to wait and see. It's Like a Stone.

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101. What the dumb of the day today? Whew, this is just one of those stories you hear it and you're like, wait a minute, hold on. What happened again? A man at the airport decided that saying something not in English would be a joke that'd be funny because the girl on the other side of the airport counter wouldn't understand what he was saying anyway. Except he was in Miami at the international airport. This did not end the way he thought it would. At all. I'm guessing no fly list, multiple charges, and a lot of people who probably wanted to kick his ass right there for the torment he caused. I'll explain all this next. It's STP.

0: 101, New Hampshire's rock station. Here's a pro tip. When you're at the airport, don't be cracking jokes about bombs, grenades, or anything else. We all know this, right? This is like, shouldn't even have to be said. It's been this way since I was a kid. Because terrorist threats, yada, yada, yada, right? That is unless you're Osneil Blanco Lopez, 52, who was trying to fly out of Miami International Airport. And when asked, hey, in your check-on bags here, do you have anything, batteries, anything, explosive devices? And he said, absolutely not. And then he said something in Spanish. And then he giggled. Because he thought, this girl, she don't know what I'm saying. Oh, yeah, she did. Spook. I mean, you're in freaking Miami. Everybody speaks Spanish. So she immediately hit the button, which dispatches police, the canine unit, and the bomb squad. What did he say in Spanish? I have a grenade. Yeah. Guess who's going to be on the no-fly list for a really, really long time? Guess who disrupted a lot of other people's flights who were just trying to get out because of a bomb scare in that terminal? Uh-huh. I mean, if there was an award for Jackass of the Year, this guy would get the of a lifetime.
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This weekend, we'll be celebrating Freddie Mercury's birthday. 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

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Something on your mind or ears touch on a topic that you are very vocal about? That's what the Red Talkback mic is for. It's that easy. Have us on the iHeartRadio app, Rock 101, and then tap the Red Talkback mic right next to the play button.

with me because you look so fine that I really want to make you mine. I say you look so fine that I really want to make you mine. 4, 5, 6, come on and get your kicks. Now you don't need

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0: Make us your number one preset on that iHeartRadio app, Rock 101. Follow along with me on the socials at Radio Big Rig, because when I get some insight from my Metallica brethren about what they're about to share, what's coming, because, you know, we're close. We're just a couple of weeks away from their residency in Vegas at the Sphere. There's going to be rehearsals beforehand, all of these things. And who knows? I mean, I've got some close ones inside Metallica HQ, so I might have some secrets, which would be nice. You know, secrets is in, it's okay to put these out there, but we're not going to talk about it. Okay, fine. That's what I like to get, because that's the kind of cool stuff behind the scenes you and I otherwise would never know about, right? So follow along. Doesn't matter what social platform you're on, at Radio Big Rig. That's B-I-G-R-I-G.
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101. Are you ready to do some texting and winning for the Smashing Pumpkins? I hope you are, because I got you. All you're going to need is that keyword I give you. You'll text it to 200-200 just after 5.

Make us your number one preset on that iHeartRadio app, Rock 101. Breaking Benjamin and Chevelle, spending the next couple of months on the road, having some good times together. They haven't toured together since before COVID. Crazy enough. So they're having a really good time playing catch up. It's Cracker just after 5. Quitting time rock to get you where you got to go with a big rig.

101. Bon Jovi this weekend, spending the whole weekend over at Wembley Stadium. They're going to be playing 3 shows over the next 5 days. I would follow along on their socials at Bon Jovi or watch their YouTube channel as well. They've been putting some videos out there. It's living on a prayer.

101 with a big rig, that iHeartRadio app. When you make us the number one preset, it's a beautiful thing. 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What does that mean? 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Then we're on. So when you're trying to win cash, concert tickets, or just get your rock fix, there we go.

0: 101. If you're a little surprised at traffic today in some spots, a lot of people have taken tomorrow off. And recent surveys been like, you know what? We decided to make it a 4-day weekend instead of a 3-day weekend. Because it's going to be a minute till we have another one. We don't get another long weekend until Thanksgiving. Not like we get one for Halloween. That's for damn sure. Nothing else is out there. So making the most of it. Keep us with you. Keep that app so you can CarPlay it into your dashboard. If you got Android or Bluetooth, however you're doing it. Set us as that number one preset. So anytime this weekend you need the soundtrack while your wheels are turning, it's just tap, tap, rock.
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0: Make us your number one preset on that iHeartRadio app, Rock 101. Knocking out the Shut Up and Rock. It's what I do, man. That's my job. That's my labor. And I'm happy to do it. Green Day here. Fire that up along with Killers coming just after 6.

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101, New Hampshire's rock station. What the dumb of the day involves a man who thought he would be funny at the counter when the person checking in his bags asked him the question, do you have any dangerous items in your bag? And he responded, absolutely not. Then he said something in another language, which he thought she wouldn't understand. But, dude, do you even know the airport you were in, buddy? I mean, come on. Oh, it's a whole thing. It's up in just two songs. What the dumb of the day.

0: 101. Here's a pro tip. When you're at the airport, don't be cracking jokes about bombs, grenades, or anything else. We all know this, right? This is like, shouldn't even have to be said. It's been this way since I was a kid. Because terrorist threats, yada, yada, yada, right? That is unless you're Osneil Blanco Lopez, 52, who was trying to fly out of Miami International Airport. And when asked, hey, in your check-on bags here, do you have anything, batteries, anything, explosive devices? And he said, absolutely not. And then he said something in Spanish. And then he giggled. Because he thought, this girl, she don't know what I'm saying. Oh, yeah, she did. You're in freaking Miami. Everybody speaks Spanish. So she immediately hit the button, which dispatches police, the canine unit, and the bomb squad. What did he say in Spanish? I have a grenade. Yeah. Guess who's going to be on the no-fly list for a really, really long time? Guess who disrupted a lot of other people's flights who were just trying to get out because of a bomb scare in that terminal? Uh-huh. I mean, if there was an award for Jackass of the Year, this guy would get the of a lifetime.
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5: 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Two massive title fights headline the card, including slap fighting legend Wolverine. Also on the card is former WWE champion Jake Hager and the debut of former UFC heavyweight Chris Barnett. 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

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Jason Sample dropped in a red talkback mic for some killer classic Zeppelin. Back to 4 for Black Dog. You've got it, my brother. Thank you for rocking your Thursday evening with us.

101 New Hampshire's Rock Station with the Big Rig. Something on your mind, or you hear us touch on a topic that you are very vocal about? That's what the Red Talkback mic is for. It's that easy. Have us on the iHeartRadio app, Rock 101, and then tap the Red Talkback mic right next to the play button. Say it, send it, rock it. Who's to know?

0: 101, New Hampshire's rock station. Time is of the essence. In mid-November, if you want to go on the high seas with Sublime, it's a hell of a cruise, man. It is their Reef Madness cruise. Yes, it's a take off the whole Reefer Madness thing, blah, blah, blah. You get it. A lot of tattoo artists, a lot of like artists are going to be on the boat with them. It is going to be one of the most chill vibe kind of cruise rock shows you've ever been to. And it's affordable. Like, the interior cabins start at like $348 a person. That's it. And you're out there for like 4 nights, 5 days. Come on. Who doesn't want to go? Hit up the Sublime official website and see if you can book yourself off.
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See you back here tomorrow for Friday. Kick off your Labor Day weekend. Hell yes. Enjoy the night. And as always, keep it on and keep it loud. It is Big Rig.

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0: I am Josh. It's the Josh Ennis Show. Just me and Ross hanging out tonight. And if you've got something you want to hear, something you want to say, hit us up. We are on the talk.

0: Rock 101, divorced dad rock from Fuel, but we call it butt rock around these parts. I'm Josh. Today is Dave Ramsey's birthday. He, of course, the radio business advisor guy, like the financial guy. And there are stretches where I'm really into listening to Dave Ramsey because I'm like thousands of dollars in debt. And I love it because people will call and be like, well, Dave, I'm $47,000 in debt. And I was just wondering if you think it would make sense for me and my family to plan a trip to Tahiti. Do you think that'd be okay? Honey, ma'am, how much in debt did you say you are? Dave, we're $47,000 in debt. Well, I'm looking at you and I think you got stupid written across your forehead. You are broke, honey. You are broke. You're going to eat beans and rice and beans until you get out of this thing, but you ain't going to Tahiti. Love that. I don't know why I enjoy it so much. I just do. Happy birthday, Dave.
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I'm Josh. You got something you want to hear? You want to tell me something dumb? 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

0: Make us the number one preset on your iHeartRadio app. We are Rock 101. Daughter, that is Pearl Jam. I am Josh. I got my wife trying to get me to go to high school football games. And my first question is like, hey, can I drink beer there? And she goes, hey, dummy, it's a high school football game, so I'm guessing no. And I said, can I drink in the parking lot?
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0: 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I am Josh. 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